Out of Time by The Weeknd, but this is a remix by Kate Tronada. The one before was Amory with a track called Mine, but that's also a remix by Trace. The one before was Ever Since You Left Me by French Montana and Max B. The next track, IE by Karol G and Drake on 2FM.

Distance by Omarion. That track brings me back to like 2015, the one before, kind of brings me back as well. Ojulekpa by Drake, Wizkid and Skepta, the one before with Suo Kata by Major Lazer, Anita and Pablo Vittar. The next track, Booty Drop by Doji on 2FM.

I'm not sure if you know, but T-Pain is now a streamer, and apparently he's actually making more money streaming than he ever did with making music. I don't know how, because T-Pain, we all know he has bangers, and this is personally my favorite T-Pain track. It's called Church. The one before was I'm a Boss by Meek Mill, Andrew Ross, Victory Lap by Fred Again, Skepta, Amplify Boy Max. Next track, Karma by Lloyd Banks.

Shackles by Mary. Mary, the one before, was Always on Time by Ja Rule and Ashanti, the one before. All Eyes on Me by Tupac and Big Sike, the one before. No, No, No by Destiny's Child. The next track is the last track of the week, but I'll be back next week with more. Thank you for signing on thing. Thank you for listening. My name is Andres Hughes here from 12 a.m. The next track is called Hate It, Love It by 50 Cent and The Game on 2FM.

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0: Welcome to this place.
1: Hello, person. Welcome to this place. You are now tuned into the sounds of...
2: It's Vision Radio. Yes, yes, yes. I'm Dave Colombo Jenkins. This week I'm joined by Nick and our producer, Frank Posai. How are you both doing, guys?
3: Good.
2: Excellent. Yeah. We are going to have an hour of amazing electronic music. What are we going to start this hour with, Nick?
3: Man of the moment, for me anyway, Trinist remixing Modestep and Dr. Ushu. This original track is called Out of Control. And it's flipped in very, what's the word?
4: Fun.
2: Interesting.
3: No.
2: Joyous. Bouncy.
3: Delicious.
2: Oh, there we go. Delicious.

0: Big up, Trinist. And also Mode Step and Dr. Ushu. Are you a real doctor, though? I need to see your paperwork before you do any surgery on me. Now, though, there's nothing surgical going on here. It's just Para telling us a story. I think of Greek folklore. I think the children of Hydra are. Let me just consult my notes a minute. But this is on an EP on Overview, and we've been loving all of the songs. And I think the children of Hydra... Yeah, the children of Hydra's teeth refers to a famous group of skeletal warriors spawned from dragon or Hydra teeth in Greek mythology. So there you go. Nice bit of history and a big bit of banger. Bigger Para.
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0: Woof.
1: Huh. Now, our resident guitar maestro and
0: yes,
1: metalhead, Matthijs, a.k.a. Seven-Headed. This track is called Moroi. It's on Subculture.
2: And this is also a title which relates to some ancient folklore. A Moroi is a type of vampire or ghost from Romanian folklore. And it's on a new EP called the Jabulan EP, which is amazing. So big up Seven-Headed and big up all vampires and ghosts listening as well. Halloween's coming. Your time. It's your time.
0: Thank you.

So it's about the time of show. We like to play something by Justin Hawks. He released an album in July called Now or Never, which we've been really feeling and playing a lot of tracks from, and we continue to right now. This is a collaboration with Audio Scribe, another artist who's known to me, and I did an interview with a good couple of years ago, and I will always remember something that you said to me, Audio Scribe, about the state of American drum and bass, and how it's really exciting because there's a lot of influences coming through from everything that you've been listening to, which isn't drum and bass. Like in the UK or Europe, we've had drum and bass in the mainstream for a long time, but in America, it's been underground. So there's a lot of other influences in the mix, and why it's an exciting time to be paying attention to American drum and bass. And you were right, those words stuck with me even years after that interview. Anyway, I'm waffling over this tune. Now or Never is out now. Justin Hawks and Audio Scribe. This track is called Wayward.

0: 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Meow, meow.
1: Next one, music from Overview, Latte or Laddie. He's probably not called Latte.
2: Laddie.
1: Latte.
2: Laddie. It just sounds like you're calling him a dog or something. Laddie. Come on, Laddie. Good boy, Laddie. I definitely think it's Latte. I think it is the coffee.
1: Cool. Well, this track is called The Hypnotic Eye. And the bass is a little early. I think the bass is a little early. Can we agree that the bass is a little early?
2: Premature bass. We all suffer from it.
1: Premature bass.
2: Ah! Go on, Laddie.
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0: So now, keeping with the weird bassline vibes, we've got iBot once again. I have said a few times when we've announced his tunes, I know how much it means to be played on Vision Radio for iBot, and I know how much time he's been putting into his craft. Very young and very promising talent. Pay attention. And also, I'm feeling the name of this tune as well. It's called Amok, and you never just see the word Amok on its own. It's always running Amok. So it's cool to see Amok just on its own like that, just from a nerdy word point of view. But it's mainly cool to be playing this music. Watch out for those bass lines. They might make you run Amok or just walk Amok. Can you walk Amok?
1: No, Dave.
2: You have to understand how things are up here.

This next title is probably my favorite title of the episode. It's Just Funky Roller by Sonny Tix. This is on Mustard. I really like this.

0: So time for more Trinist, which is really cool. Second time we're playing a Trinist tune on this show. We're not even halfway through. This is Trinist and Tom Finster with Firefly. And it's a short DJ instrumental. So big up all short DJs. I'm 5'8", which I think qualifies as pretty short. It's certainly not tall. So big up all my fellow short DJs and just general short asses who love music. And no big ups to tall people who stand in front of you at a gig. You guys, just stop listening now. This show is not for you. And I mean you as well, probably, Nick. I bet you've stood in front of a few people at gigs. You're pretty tall.
1: Hey, I'm also pretty tall here, Dave.
0: I see you as the same height as me. We've met a bunch of times. I think you're probably asked about that. How tall are you? In my head, you are the same height as me. And we're going to have to do a height off when I next see you now and stand back to back and get somebody, preferably someone taller, to say who's taller. But all Dutch people are tall, so you probably are taller than me.

0: Next one has some sofa sound vibes to it. 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
1: Yamatai.
0: It's Yamatai.
1: Stop. 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
0: Exactly.

So here's an announcement now. Harley D is looking for a challenger. I don't know what he wants to be challenged on. Maybe a game of chess, maybe a game of cards or tennis or something. But if his responses to any challenges is making googly noises, then he might win any of those challenges. But don't challenge him in a baseline contest because he will probably beat you, as you'll be able to hear right now. Big up everybody who tries to challenge Harley D.

Yes. Really like that one. Big up Holly D. Next up, more straight up roller business. Disarm, Got Game on Mustard.

0: Reload. Time for a reload. It is the first of two reloads that we have this week. For reasons I cannot quite remember. I think it's because we recorded an extra show when people were away and stuff like that.
1: No, but anyway, it was a tie.
0: It was a tie. Oh, God.
1: Same amount of votes.
0: God, cool. Well, an extra special big up then to the Patreon community who support us. That's amazing and we absolutely love that and really, really appreciate it. And for getting involved and voting for the reloads. So, yeah. Cool, we've got another reload later, but this one is all about you, Nick, and Jasper Former, Born Again from the Low Noise EP. Absolutely adore this tune and the delicateness of the vocal. What do you have to say, Nick?
2: Nothing.
0: Brilliant.

an even more minimal than that Chroma Lex thing. 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This is even more minimal, opaque, nothing else on Stoic.

0: It's time for the reload.
1: Oh, yes. Another reload. This one I'm really, really happy about. It's Gridlock. I was so happy to get an email from him with an entire complete new album. This one's called Good, Bad, Badder. It's typical Gridlock. I just really, really love that this is here. It's got that feverish quality that only his tracks have, but these, I don't know, I think it's the influences from his record collection or something, the samples that he uses. I don't know, it's just, it's got this rushing feverish quality that's so cool and ravey. I'm gonna stop talking. Gridlock, Good, Bad, Badder. Its album is called Inside the Chaotic Mind?
2: Symptoms of the Chaos Mind.
1: Symptoms of the Chaos Mind. Big up.

keeping with the old school or heritage figures, the heavyweights, following gridlock. We have Drum Sound and Bassline Smith, and they have a message. Whatever it is that you're doing, you need to stop, because your time is up.

0: Time's up.
1: So once again, I want to say that our thoughts and hearts and minds go out to those affected by the wars and the power struggles and the weird power plays and aggressions taking place across the world right now. We haven't forgotten about them. I am personally not affected, and it's easy for me to just say some things on radio on one hand. But if you are affected by these situations and you think no one else cares or no one is thinking about you, then at least I am. Maybe that helps.
2: Absolutely.
1: You know?
2: Absolutely. And anytime digesting the news, of which there is so much, my heart just breaks for so many reasons. So we're doing what we can to put out positivity and counter all of the weird negativity and the horrible negativity that is out in the world in the way that we know how. And I hope that our show puts a smile on people's faces. I know it does, because I get amazing messages off lovely people every week. And thank you. Please keep them coming. And thank you to everybody who's listening and has supported this show as well. So peace and love to everybody. We're going to sign out now with one final track. This is Manuv.
1: Yes.
2: Another minimal tip. This is called Abyss. Until next week, ciao, ciao.
1: Peace. Love.

0: Can you come up with a no, Dave? Because I really can't think of anything. My mind is totally blank.
1: No, Dave.
2: H-O-U-S-C-M-U-S-I-C. H-O-U-S-C-M-U-S-I-C.
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Welcome to Glasgow Underground Radio. I'm Kevin Mackay. Last week, Glasgow Underground released one of my favourite records of the year, Moidart and Mark McCabe's version of Get Inside My Mind, Take a Ride. The single was made in Mark's studio overlooking the island of Cumbrae. To showcase their sound, I've asked Moidart to make the music for today's show. His mix is inspired by the beautiful sunsets on the west coast of Scotland. This is part two. 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
2: Hello and welcome to the Anjuna Deep Edition. This week we're taking you straight into the crowd for Cree's incredible set at Explorations last summer. The Quebec legends had quite a year with his new project, Ami. Friend for friend, it's all about collaboration, working with artists, now friends, he met while out on the road touring his last album, Miracles. It's been a real shift for someone who's always written solo, and by the sound of it, one that's opened up a whole new way of working for him. 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

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This week we've got Exa joining us for a special guest mix. But first, my selection of this week's hottest tracks. And right now I've got Rouge and Sale with Blue Oyster.

was Like the Sunshine by Matroda. And right before that, the Alex and Mark remix of Walk With Me by Brock and Fitch versus Axwell versus Daddy's Groove. Up next, Masro with

0: guests are Stefan Mendoza, Black Winter and Fabian Pukutai with Falling in Love, coming to Hysteria Records September 25th. Okay, and right now it's time for our special guest. Please welcome EXA.
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What you say when the beat fight back? What you say when you can't step back?

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6: Hello, good morning, and welcome to Weekend Breakfast. Welcome to 2FM and Saturn Gauntish on the 19th of September. I hope you are having a fantastic weekend. I hope you had a lovely Friday. I had a very lovely Friday. If you absolutely don't catch it, I'll tell you all about it in the meantime. It's Hugh Carr with you, Kaji and Neil Hogg, our Modgine, spinning tunes, having the crack. Kabiella, what else could you want to kick off your Saturday morning? We've got music on the way from Coldplay, we've got brand new music from Baby Rat, Acker Deuceware, more brand new Irish music, and a band that are going to have massive two nights in Slane. It is, of course, Fontaines DC from the new album. This is Marianne and Char 2FM. Imagine why.

the latest from Fontaines. That is Marianne and Char 2FM. 5 minutes past seven, and you are listening to Weekend Breakfast. Lumsy, Hugh Carr, Quiggy Heen, Quiggy Quiggy Da, or Nivni Heart Chart, Heen Heart Chart, and Lee Da, Nivni Nivni. It's 51552 or WhatsApp 087-187-9200. It was obviously a massive night, a rare. There was so much going on, as it was Culture Night. And don't forget, if you want to listen back to the show that Dan and that Betta and that all of the rest of the 2FM team put together last night, and Culture Night, it was an amazing night of music. You can check it out on RT Listen. Ach, Misha, just da cracha. Absolutely da cracha. And it just felt like the whole, an etro mission, right, for Mission Malachi. I was in Dublin. And it honestly got felt like just there was this massive citywide party going on. Like, it felt like every street nearly had a DJ or a band or really a machine. Fisha, just absolutely dark ratchet. It was a great way to kick off the weekend. And we've got loads more stuff happening this weekend. Fasta V, Ma, Ichil. Something that I thought that I had kind of left behind. A part of my life that I thought I wasn't going to have to deal with anymore. Because this summer I had a load of friends come home from Australia, and I was like, oh my god, amazing. Like, this Shanae, you know, I've hit that part of my heel where I'm not saying slang to people. Where do you think I was last night? I was at a going away party for someone who was moving away. I really thought that we had the gang in Shaw. I'm very, very delighted from Salim. Hope we have a fantastic time in Weinchen. And Fasta, they're just amazing stuff. I got a right feel of her. It's amazing how busy this weekend is and how much amazing new stuff is coming out, including the first track from Baby Rat, which I'm very excited to play in Shaw or 2FM Glua. It is a bop and a half. I heard those prayer. We'll throw it back to a wee bit of Olivia Dean. This is Baby Steps in Shaw or 2FM.

A wee throwback. Coldplay, Rihanna, Princess of China, and Charter 2FM. 14 minutes past 7 to the Gishola Weekend Breakfast. Lumsy, Hugh Carr. And not only is this weekend absolutely massive, not only is there just loads and loads of stuff going on, but there's also a very special birthday, and that is for Ella. Her first birthday, who has been awake since 4:30 in the morning because ahead of her birthday party. Yeah, my hell, man, that comes in from mum and dad. So happy birthday, Ella. But I'm sure you can maybe go back to sleep now before the party. I think.

This is fine. I think you've. This is the first little bit of excitement, and then you can go back to sleep now, and maybe let mom and dad go back to sleep faster. That could be the shout. I'm just saying. I don't want to tell you how to celebrate your birthday, especially when it's your first. I just live a kinship, just to be 100% certain. We've got more great Irish music on the way from Niall Horan and Aaron Rowe, Acar Dúspóir, but a Coil Ray. 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
1: 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Quiggy Heen, Quiggy Quiggy Da, or Nivni Heart Chart, Heen Heart Chart, Nihi Da, Nivni Nivni, 51552, or WhatsApp 087-187-9200. Music, and Valak, Sam Fender, Agazar Larson, and Fosta will be taking a wee trip down the Kesh for Glory. A fun fact that you'll be able to steal and use for yourself, Lahai, could be Rud Atarashulug of the Jerish Altakinsha to make yourself seem even more clever. And you can thank me for it. Nahwilma Rawai Thief. I'm too good to you. I'm sorry. Who's to say? But first, the single that everyone has been very excited to wait for. It is, of course, from a band that has been selling out shows, been packing out tents at festivals and Hammerfod without a single track released. Just off the back of the energy of Wilaku agus Ibia, just purely off the word of mouth is what has gotten everyone so excited about this band. It is Baby Rat. Single is called Roses. It's the song they use to open

Back to back, fantastic Irish music. Niall Horan, Tastes So Good in Sin Air 2FM. And before that, it was the latest single from Baby Rat. The first single from Baby Rat. Very excited to hear from them. But it is now time for this. It's time to put a bundle on a stick, put it around your shoulder, and head off on a cash for glory. Bam! This is a part of the show where, through the means of beautiful jazzy music, that I tell you all about a fun fact, Gamaha Abelta Usage, in your own time. Because you're going to probably be at a social gathering soon enough. We're starting to get closer to the end of the year. This is now the time where people are going to try and squeeze you in. Do you know what? We've already started having these texts from people. Can I squeeze you in anywhere this time? Can I squeeze you in October? Can I squeeze you in at the end of September? You're going to need something to talk about. I guess I'm happy to be able to give you a cool fun fact that you can whip out a punch of Hagen, a re, and Cora. And not only will that person think, wow, that was a pretty fun fact, they'll also think, you're quite intelligent. And maybe even Master of the Egg, but this is what you're looking for. A little bit attractive. You're welcome. You're welcome. The clue that I'll give you to this fun fact, because I'm not going to make you get it for free. You have to work a wee bit for it. Cain Tanyam of your Echelon Pepper Soloro Echelon. What do they call paper airplanes before airplanes existed? Just think about that there for a wee bit. I'll come back to you with the answer very shortly. Aaron Rowe on the way. I could do square. It's Ray, Amma, and absolutely, this is Joy and Char 2FM.

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Brand new music from Iron Roe just came out yesterday. That is Forever Now in Shard 2FM. It is now time for this. Time for the end of your Kesh for Glory to be able to share a fun fact that you can then make yourself seem much more clever. To Haina Hercontossi, basically. And I asked you earlier on, what was paper airplanes? What were their names before the airplane was invented? Well, they were called paper darts, paper gliders, or paper kites. Kites is a funny one because Niall and Shranglash, like Niall and Askelagabi, like it's not connected to anything. And people were still like, yeah, no, that's probably a kite. But there you are now. That's one you can really pull out of the bag in a reach. You can just say to someone, hey, do you ever wonder what they called paper airplanes before airplanes were a thing? And now you know the answer. You're welcome, Ireland. Tafalta Girov. Tafalta Rov. Music on the way now from Sam Fender, Ak Erdus Barra, the woman who managed to bring the sun back to Stradbally very, very briefly, a re-EP. It is, of course, Zara Larson. This is Lush Life in Shard 2FM.

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August 10, Yartla, Chalk, Air, and Clare, Gigi Shaw. James O'Flaherty will be on the line shortly to talk to us about the big weekend of sport. August Foss, we've got music on the way from Tame Impala. Agus O'Amble, Akardus Buara will go to our 2FM Rising List. And once again, if you missed out on our Culture Night, excuse me, if you missed out on our Culture Night,

Content rare with Dan Hegarty looking back at some of the past picks for 2FM Rising Acts. And let me tell you, we've been pretty good, Lahai Thummel. It was faster than the live show from St. Luke's Church down in Cork, which had some of our current 2FM Rising Acts performing. 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One of the acts who is also on that list is Jessica Doolan. And this is Cheap Cherry Bubblegum on Char 2FM. 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

0: Tame Impala, Loser and Shotter 2FM. Coming up to 8 o'clock, is coming up in the next hour. We have got music on the way from Miley Cyrus, from The Weeknd, for my track of the week, which I'm very excited to play. Agus Fawcett, James O'Flaherty, telling us all about this weekend in sport.
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3: Hello, good morning, and welcome to Weekend Breakfast. It is just after 8 o'clock. Agus Titi Geishalumsi, Hugh Carr, Gigi, and Mihlug Ermajin. We have got loads of great music on the way for you in this hour to get you up to speed, Lesh. And Ruddy, our father, Tagal, Chimple, Erendon, for everything that you need. If you want to hear the best and brand new music, then you got to stick right here, including my track of the week, which I'm very, very excited to play. Erlina, someone said online that this is the kind of song where if it had released earlier in the summer, it would have been the song of the summer. Like, I'm just very, very excited to give it a spin. We've got music on the way from Miley Cyrus and Lady Gaga. But kicking off the hour, Salads from Apple. This is The Swell here on 2FM. Imagine why.

The latest from Amble. That's The Swell and Charter 2FM. Coming up to 5 minutes past eight, I guess, at the Geisha Weekend Breakfast. The number to text 51552 or WhatsApp 087-187-9200. That's Quigga Hina, Quigga Da, or Nivni Hart Shart, Hina Shart, Mui Da, Nivni Nyart, Kyal Lin Scott, Lechacht, Sin Ur Shart, Kyal Nua Ogging, O Femi, Kyal Nua, O Miley Cyrus, I guess, a couple of throwback faster, O Plain YTs, I guess, O Doja Cat. But now, before we get James O'Flaherty in to talk to us about the weekend in sport, let's go for a wee bit of Lady Gaga and Doechii. This is Runway and Shart 2FM.

0: To the Gear Charlotte Weekend Breakfast, Lumsy, Hugh Carr, and joining me once again from Philadelphia, except he's not from Philadelphia, he is from Ankarua. It is All-Ireland winning goalkeeper James O'Flaherty, the James Jimmer Tathu.
1: Great of man, this to my, you know, it's Philadelphia living the life, so can't really complain. No, you know, things are good.
0: Things are pretty good. That's for you, Leher. I guess Ruddy Gafal, more Iktarlu in Seal and Sport. We've still got a massive weekend of sport ahead of us. Okay, go to Harlear. Let's talk first about the club championships have kicked off around the country. What are the matches that you're kind of keeping an eye out for? And Jerry Sharthing, your show.
1: Yeah, she's the one about Harlear. It's just I'm a whole group of flights here, so my weekends are starting a lot earlier to get all the sport in, but
0: yeah.
1: We are starting off with the Kerry Championship. So Kerry has two football championships, one for primary clubs and then the other one amalgamated clubs joined. So this one is the football championship senior final this weekend coming up. Dr. Crokes, Igunya Unra War. Dr. Crokes have won this 3 years in a row. They've won it twice and they're going for their third in a row. So very strong team. We all know Dr. Crokes, Nicolhi Ila Aiding, Nations of Clay Canish, Ila Aida Chin, Cup of Blainothan, so Furin Yintachma, Kunoraku, a gamers Kafurin Hiri, so yeah, Kusila Joe O'Connor, so Bay and this is kind of showcasing probably the best individual clubs in Kerry. So very, very much looking forward to this match.
0: Yeah, it's going to be a very exciting weekend. Now, Fosta, not only is that happening, but what I'd like to call the James O'Flaherty Derby is happening in Jerry Sharthing Shaw, which is Ireland versus USA. The women's rugby teams are playing against each other, and Dona, playing tomorrow. Tell us about the match.
1: Mm-hmm. Yeah, Shane, yeah, because like all around the top, like a cool game, but you know, Ireland's at number 5 in the world, USA number 8, they're split by 4 points in the standing. So it is my derby now, I guess. Fair mighty, definitely on the Lake Yoncha, because it's starting at around 4 p.m., I think, Irish time. 2 p.m. Irish time there in Talis Stadium. So looking forward to that. But Ireland should have a little too much, and they're coming off a really strong Six Nations. So really, really looking forward to this one. I think Ireland would just edge this one out. Even though it is my derby, I will still be gunning for Ireland.
0: Moihu, glad that you haven't your break of Mudge Gafal. And very quickly then at the end, we'll just touch on the team announcement for the Ireland squad now as to go into the UEFA Nations League. Mm-hmm. The big news, no Seamus Coleman. Tell us about that.
1: Yeah, neither Seamus Coleman, Puka, Estoy, Gwilsha, Tilsibazes, because he still has yet to get a club. We saw him on Stick to Football there with Gary Neville, Roy Keane and Carragher and Ian Wright there during the week and Jill Scott, but he still has yet to get a team, so maybe that's why Amazon hasn't picked him. So we hope he finds his feet soon and signs for a Premier League team, because Ireland definitely still need him and he's a big leader for the team. So it'd be interesting. Nations League, how will we fare without his leadership in the group?
0: Yeah, Béla Fekel. Look, as long as he stays away from Kilcarran, I never thought I'd say those words, but just lie Mahone. My club fain that he stays away from them. James O'Flaherty, Gramina Mogad, Agus Bunsults, the Jerry Sharthing.
1: Gramina Mogad to you.

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0: Yes, it is time for Track of the Week in Charter 2FM, and I'm very excited to play this one because it comes from the new soundtrack for Grand Theft Auto 6, which is obviously going to be one of the biggest cultural events, really. Da and Ked Kuplurella, for anyone who doesn't remember, Grand Theft Auto 5, whenever it came out in 2013, is the highest grossing piece of media ever. Now, that's including films, books, television programs, the highest grossing piece of media ever. And it is going to be absolutely massive when this game comes out 13 years after the last one. Ah, we're not talking about the games. So what's most interesting about the games is the soundtrack, because my Ekin 2, they have some of the hugest artists who will collaborate with them and will either bring tracks onto the games or will write brand

and new ones, because it's the Nation of Yennu, and they've announced six of the tracks that are coming out on this. Some artists including Young Lean with Future and Boomin, Travis Scott with a song that is produced by Guillaume de Christy, as in half of Daft Punk. Daft Punk came out of retirement, Lahayan soundtrack, Shaw. Morgan Wallen is on a track, Keith Richards is on a track, but the song that I'm going to be playing right now is this combination of all these different styles and genres, like Chocolate Hella, and it comes from Catriel and Paco Amoroso, Pink Panthers, Fred Again, and Etienne de Cressy. The song is called Sexy Magic. It is such a bop. I cannot wait to be listening to this while I'm playing the game. And also just otherwise, because 10 soundtrack of Chathamah or Neil Legig, they'll mean the sauna. So here it is, my track of the week in Chart 2 FM. Loads of artists. Once again, Catriel and Paco Amoroso, Pink Panthers, Fred Again, Etienne de Cressy. It's Sexy Magic in Chart 2 FM.

Europe.

0: somber. My body isn't ready in Shaw or 2FM. It's just gone past 8:30 in Shaw or 2FM, which means we've got 30 minutes of great music for you before I hand you over to Blana Tracy from 9. So we'll squeeze in as much great music as we can. Call Ernvala. Oh, Gracie Abrams, agus, oh, Femi Brick Nasty, agus Khaki Kid, agus Dúis Bohara, collaboration, Ella Olwar, avi, Arit Nabliana, it's Madonna, and
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Femi, Brick Nasty and Khaki Kid take a trip in Chart 2 FM. It is now time for your English language word of the day. Jarku, which means perspective. Or as someone might say, if you want to take a look at my life. This is Gracie Abrams on 2 FM.

0: Hey there, Delilah, playing YTs and Char 2FM. And now I say, hey there, Blonde Tracy, you've just come into my studio. Hello, what do you want?
1: Well, hello. I've got to plug in the headphones. I can't hear it going. Oh, there it is. I can hear those dulcet tones of yours, Mr. Hume Park.
0: Did you do anything for culture night? Did you engage in any culture?
1: I didn't. What I did last night was, I did engage in culture. I engaged in Irish culture. I watched The Late Late Show.
0: Oh, well, of course. It kicked off again last night.
1: It sure did. The first episode back of the season. And it was a great episode, if I do say so myself. There was a fabulous competition and someone was presenting it. Oh my goodness, I can't quite remember who it was, but she did a fabulous job.
0: Must watch back in the player and figure out if I know who it is.
1: Yeah, exactly. But no, it's been grand. I've been off for a couple of weeks because we've been moving house.
0: Yes, of course.
1: Still don't have the keys. I'm sure there's people listening going, yeah, been that soldier. But listen, it's the bureaucracy of it all, the paperwork and the back and the forth and all this, my goodness. But we should have them on Monday.
0: On Monday, okay. Yeah. That's going to feel amazing.
1: It's going to feel unreal. I've lost a lot of hair.
0: Well, I haven't noticed at all.
1: It's because it's right back. But yeah, no, it's been unreal. But listen, forget about all that. I'm so happy to be back on the air. My goodness, I've missed my team so much. I've missed my listeners so much. And we've got so much happening on the show. We've got tickets to give away. Toperte Gedigwin, Levuch into High Teddy Swims. We've got a fabulous hotel stay in the Lyrith Estate. We're also going to be talking about ADHD in women and girls. This is really exciting because really I have ADHD. And we're going to be speaking with Dr. Deirdre Ryan. She's got a brand new app. It's called Rhythm and Rhythm and Oscuelga.
0: Oh, yes.
1: And we're going to be talking to her all about that. We've got amazing skincare hampers up for grabs.

0: and my triple track throwback as well. We're going to kick things off with a little bit of Macklemore.
1: Well, yeah. Oh, well, yeah. Listen, you have to start big when you're back after gone for a while. Do you know what I mean? Well, Blanna's going to be with you till midday. Have a great day. And I'll see you tomorrow, Sheryl. We'll get a bit of Doja Cat now. It's Jealous Type in Shara 2 FM.

0: loving, yeah.
1: Picture this, one drink and shot or 2FM. Herdigoyle, Shinae, Wemsa in you, our weekend breakfast. Thanks for joining me this morning. I will, of course, be back again tomorrow morning. Arish, Lenny Smoke, Crack, Kjall, Agus Colder, Ditch, and Majin Galantashin. 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
10: Good morning, it's 9 o'clock. I'm Kevin O'Mahony. The US and Denmark have announced a deal on Greenland's security. It follows confidential talks between the US, Greenland and Denmark earlier this year. The deal's expected to be signed next week. Jackie Fox has the details.
11: This deal comes after months of threats by the US president to take Greenland, citing national security concerns. The agreement does not give the US ownership of Greenland. According to Donald Trump, it instead gives the US permanent control over security on the island, including expanded military access. Denmark's prime minister said it strengthens security while also recognizing sovereignty. It is expected to be signed by all 3 parties at the UN General Assembly next week.

0: The death toll from an explosion and gun attack at a police headquarters in northern Pakistan has risen to at least 31. That's according to Pakistani officials. Local police say attackers rammed a car carrying explosives into the police facility as officers and their families were praying in a mosque. Spokesperson for the US Secretary General Stefan Dujarric has condemned the attack.
1: The Secretary General underscores that attacks targeting civilians and places of worship are unacceptable and calls for those responsible to be held to account and to be brought to justice. He expresses his solidarity and the solidarity of the United Nations with the people and government of Pakistan in their efforts to address terrorism and extremism.
0: Google's confirmed its Gemini AI model accessed the internet and hacked other companies during a test of its cybersecurity capabilities. It's the first known instance of the company's AI systems acting autonomously. In one of the cases, the model guessed passwords until it gained access to a protected system. And pro-Palestine protests are planned outside the US stadium where Ed Sheeran's set to play today. He's due to play in Philadelphia tonight. Tickets for the shows have been made available for as low as $76. Support acts for the singer's tour announced they were dropping out of the remaining dates after Macklemore was removed over comments he made about Gaza.
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0: Bright and breezy with sunny spells, some showers in parts, highest temperatures of 14 to 19 degrees.
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Let's go. Die, die. That is Shakira here on 2FM. Good morning, everyone. Dee, bogus fáilte go dtí chlór an maidin in you. Tá sé seach that no maid Tairis and Nia. Huge thank you to Hugh Carr for holding it down for the last couple of hours. Agus bheith seisin ar ais rís. Má bhain amuara chéige seach the clog. How are we? How are we doing? I missed you guys. I really did. I missed you a lot. So we've got a lot to catch up on. So for the next 3 hours, we are going to do so much. We've got loads of great music, loads of great prizes. I've got my triple track throwback coming up in a couple of minutes' time. We've got Kings of Leon in there. We've got Eve. And we've also got some Macklemore, which I'm very excited about. But right now, we are going to kick off the show with the number one track. So, Pia McCorvin, the also 3 o'clock, Hingalis, Mosi Tir, Gokil Iha the Hina, with the official chart show every Friday night from 8 until 10. Of course, it wasn't on last night because of Culture Night. But I am very excited to say that we still have a fabulous Irish band at number one, the Dara Shachtin in Aiga Kayla on Hingle is most a tear shahog of Amble, August the Swell, or 2FM. Good morning, everyone, and you are very, very welcome along.

0: On Hingle, it's Mo Sid here. Amble, love a swell. But now it's time for this.
1: 2FM's Triple Track Throwback.
0: Yes, this is where we play three tunes that we haven't heard in quite a while. Back to back. I'm very excited to say we've got some Eve in there with Who's That Girl? I literally don't remember the last time I heard that. We've got some Kings of Leon with Sex on Fire, one of my favourite Kings of Leon tunes. But right now, we are kicking things off with Mr. Macklemore and Ryan Lewis, the Downtowner 2FM.
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0: I went to the moped store. What's uppers? The salesman's like, what up? What's your budget? And I'm like, honestly, I don't know nothing about mopeds. He said,
1: I got the one for you. Follow me.
0: Ooh, it's too real. Chrome down mirror, I don't need a windshield. Banana seat, I can't be on too

Korea Kalima Triple Track Throwback and Shin Eve Le Who's That Girl. Now it's time for our very first giveaway of the day. Are you a weekend winner? Well, if you are, you could get your hands on some seriously amazing tickets. Grammy-nominated international superstar Teddy Swims is bringing his The Ugly Tour to Dublin's Three Arena on Thursday, the 8th of April, 2027. This gig is sold out. But don't fret, we've got you. Today we've got a pair of tickets to give away. So all you have to do is tell us why you're a weekend winner. So have you already started a big deep clean of the fridge? That is the worst job, isn't it? The fridge. I hate it so much. And you know when you get the puddle underneath the drawer? I can't actually cope with it. It's so irritating. Or maybe it's the day, your first lazy day of the month and you're all snuggled up with a dog. I mean, that sounds absolutely gorgeous. Maybe with a little croissant. Who knows? What makes you a weekend winner? Get in touch with us on 51552 or 087-187-9200 and you could be the lucky winner of those Teddy Swims tickets. And you could be hearing this song live in April. This is Lose Control on 2FM.

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Lizzo, about damn time. Now we're in the middle of our weekend winners. Agus a pertikedi gwin le vuchint la high Grammy-nominated international superstar Teddy Swims. Yes, he is bringing his The Ugly Tour to Dublin's Three Arena on Thursday, the 8th of April. Now, thon kjolkrim shoka humlan iskahila dilta amok. It's totally sold out, but don't worry. We've got a pair of tickets to give away to our fabulous weekend winner today. So to be in with a chance, all you got to do is let us know what makes you a weekend winner. Quaylin's been in touch to say, I'm a winner because I'm up since 5 a.m. I've been to the gym and now I'm doing a day's work until 6 this evening. My goodness, well done you. Well done. 5 is the middle of the night, like. That's insane. We got a message in from Helen who says, good morning, I'm a winner because I'm on the way to Mayo to watch the Moila under 10s girls play a blitz, then straight home to Galway to head to see Gavin James, absolute legend, in Shannonbridge for a date night with the hubby. We'll have a gorgeous date night. Amazing. And Danielle says that, well, she's not exactly a winner, but she got called into work to cover a sick colleague. That is so annoying. That is so annoying. But good brownie points. I'm sure a few extra bob. She says, I would love a pick-me-up to help put a smile back on my face. Well, listen, your name's in the hat. And we also got a message from Amy in Cork. I want to nominate my husband who got up with our toddler this morning to let me have a lie-in. He then left the house to do the 23 kilometres to Bantry where he has a swimming lesson and at 10 o'clock is prepped for a half marathon in 2 weeks' time. A day's work done by 10. Like, seriously, you're making me sick. You're so healthy, I can't get over it. Fair play to you. My word. I just about rolled out of the bed and had a pastry. Do you know? Well, listen, guys, keep those messages coming in, those texts on 51552 or 0871879200 if you fancy getting your hands on those tickets to go and see Teddy Swims. And let me tell you, I saw him performing live and whoa, can he sing? That voice is insane. You need to see him performing live. So do put your name in the hat. You never know. We might just be calling you back. All right, let's get back into the tunes. We've got Raven Lanay with Reputation and Dominic Fike coming up. First, though, this is Sunny Federa and Say Something with Becky Hill on 2FM.

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1: Co-Library One, Chinle Ravenland, Neogas, Dominic Fike, Darvanum Reputation, Initial, Perticady Gwyn, Levulkent, Lahai, Teddy Swims, Beisheshin, Le Ekol, in April, the 8th of April, he's going to be in Dublin's Three Arena. Now, this gig is completely sold out. Gohamlon Iskahilla Dilta Amok, but we've got a pair of tickets to give away right now, and all of you are messaging in letting us know what makes you a weekend winner so that you'll be in with a chance to get your hands on those. We've got a message in from Lillian, who's having a pretty gross morning, I have to say. She says, had to get up this morning. Oh dear. I'm sorry for anyone who's eating their breakfast right now, but she had to cut the hair off her dog's bum because it was covered in poo. Ugh, that's so gross. Great start to the weekend. Sorry, Lillian.

0: Leon, in Mallow. My word, you're doing God's work though. Got a message in from Karen who says, I'm winning the weekend because I've been up since six to take a group of excited under 14s girls to a basketball tournament in Dublin from Sligo. I'd say that bus ride is great crack. And I'm going to see Westlife tonight as well. So I'm definitely winning the weekend. You sure are, Karen. Well done you. And we got a message from Sharon who says that she's a weekend winner because she's getting everything prepared for her cousin's hen later while being held helped by her two little boys, two under two. Wow. Well done you. Holy moly. That is insane. You've probably got Miss Rachel on there in the background helping you out. 202 while dad is at work for a few hours. It's all go. It certainly is, Sharon. But listen, we can only have one winner. We've got Amy on the line. Hello, Amy. How are you?
1: Hi, Blanet. Can I start, Corsi?
0: Oh, gahithar gafad. Now, thathu ana ganoho kermadin. You're very busy this morning.
1: Well, I'm not. My husband is.
0: Yes, exactly. Your husband is. What's he up to?
1: So he got up with our almost two-year-old this morning and then he left the house just after eight and he ran 20 kilometres towards Bantry. And now we have a swimming lesson for Cunnell, our two-year-old, at 10 o'clock.
0: My goodness. My goodness. It's all go. And so what time did you get to sleep in until, the most important question of all?
1: Just after 8, which is a big bonus considering he's up at 6 most mornings.
0: Oh, wow. I know, 8 o'clock feels like midday now, doesn't it?
1: Yeah.
0: Amazing. So you feel nice and refreshed. Never mind your husband, you feel great.
1: Yeah, he's here trying to catch his breath. On
0: is crazy. He? So come here, did you say he's training for a half marathon, is he?
1: Yeah, he's doing the half marathon in Manchester in 2 weeks, 3 weeks time.
0: Wow. And is the whole gang going to head over or is it just he going to go over by himself?
1: We're hoping to go, but I'm involved with the team and we're playing in the county semi-final tomorrow. So if we win that, I won't be going, but he will still be going.
0: And is it football or camogie?
1: With football, yeah.
0: Well so done, Nathan, you. Mara. Guys, yous are making me sick. Yous are so healthy. Like, wow, that is amazing. Like, my daughter is three and I'm like, oh yeah, I really need to get back into the exercise. It's been 3 years.
1: No, I leave the running to him, but the football is more of a social aspect.
0: Well, listen, I'm thrilled to say you're our weekend winners.
1: Woohoo!
0: Oh, the Falter
1: Road.
0: So you have just won those tickets to go and see Teddy Swims in April, the 8th of April, 2027. So you can arrange a babysitter for then. So excited for
1: Amazing.
0: You.
1: Amazing.
0: Amazing.
1: And
0: listen,
1: very much.
0: Gnáir Uilleadh, is the match tonight?
1: Tomorrow.
0: Well, Gnáir Uilleadh.
1: Shout out to Nathan Barra.
0: Amazing. Who are you playing against?
1: Ballinhastig.
0: Okay, well, listen, they don't stand a chance. They don't stand a chance. Amy, best luck with that. And good luck to your husband. What's your husband's name?
1: Gerald.
0: Gerald. Gnáir Uilleadh in the marathon over in Manchester. And you'll have a fabulous time, I'm sure. All right, guys, enjoy the gig. Ah, the Falter Road. All right, go on, guys. Go and enjoy the rest of your weekend. Please tell me you're going to go and get like a pastry or a treat or something after all that exercise.
1: Hopefully after swimming.
0: Yes, you will. You'd have to. Right, go on. You're in such a beautiful part of the country as well, in Bantry. Gorgeous. Is the weather nice?
1: It is. It's dry now this morning and there's blue peeping through the clouds, so hopefully it'll clear up for the rest of the afternoon.
0: Amazing. Well, listen, Bontana Bas and Law and Can I Relive. All right, take care. Slánga fóill.
1: Amaga tlán.
0: Bye. Ah, lovely. Wouldn't they make you sick? They're so healthy. My goodness me. Well, listen, don't worry. The giveaways aren't stopping there. We've got a fabulous McCabe's Pharmacy competition to tell you all about in just a minute. But right now, let's get back into the music. We've got Malcolm Todd coming up with Earrings. First, though, this is Misha and the Bear with Sing It on 2FM, one of our rising 2FM artists.
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1: Malcolm Todd and earrings on 2FM. 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So we're going to reveal those three numbers in the next hour. Speaking of the next hour, coming up, we have our What's Wrong With You quiz, your favourite quiz on radio, where we have a fabulous day in the five-star Lyworth Estate up for grabs. Kamala Shinbe, Ronan Mitchell is jiggling. He's going to be here with the entertainment news. Now, if you want to get involved in our What's Wrong With You quiz, this is the phrase that we want you to finish. A rising tide lifts all what? A rising tide lifts all what? Now, we want the wrong answers only to 51552. Get texting. We're going to finish out this hour with some Cat's Eye and Pinky Up.

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3: Good morning, it's 10 o'clock. I'm Kevin O'Mahony. The US and Denmark have announced a deal on Greenland security following confidential talks earlier this year. The agreement's expected to be signed next week. Jackie Fox has the details.
4: This deal comes after months of threats by the US president to take Greenland, citing national security concerns. The agreement does not give the US ownership of Greenland. According to Donald Trump, it instead gives the US permanent control over security on the island, including expanded military access. Denmark's prime minister said it strengthens security while also recognizing sovereignty. It is expected to be signed by all three parties at the UN General Assembly next week.
3: Officials say the death toll from an explosion and gun attack at a police headquarters in northern Pakistan has risen to at least 31. Local police say attackers rammed a car carrying explosives into the police facility. Spokesperson for the UN Secretary General Stefan Jurac has condemned the attack.
5: The Secretary General underscores that attacks targeting civilians and places of worship are unacceptable and calls for those responsible to be held to account and to be brought to justice. He expresses his solidarity and the solidarity of the United Nations with the people and government of Pakistan in their efforts to address terrorism.
3: The US President Donald Trump has said he's banning certain news media outlets from the White House. CNN, MS Now and Politico are on the list. He said other outlets would face a similar fate but didn't indicate which ones. Well, Google's confirmed its Gemini AI model accessed the internet and hacked other companies during a test of its cybersecurity capabilities. It's the first known instance of the company's AI systems acting autonomously. In one of the cases, the model guessed passwords until it gained access to a protected system. And pro-Palestine protests are planned outside the Philadelphia stadium where Ed Sheeran is due to perform tonight. Tickets for the show have been available from as little as $76 or around 66 euro. Support acts on the tour have withdrawn from the remaining dates after Macklemore was dropped over comments he made about Gaza.
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3: Bright and breezy with sunny spells and some showers in parts. Highest temperatures of 14 to 19 degrees.
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0: Casey Musgraves and Dry Spell on Sure 2FM. Deep August 12th, Clara and Majin and you, especially Blonde and Tracy, and it's good to be back. I was away for 2 weeks getting my life organised for moving house, and we're set to move in on Monday, which is very exciting. Very exciting indeed. But tell you what, moving house, it's very stressful. So I'm thrilled to be here with all of you this weekend. We've got so much going on the show this weekend and in this hour. We've got our What's Wrong With You quiz coming up, and this is where two people are going to fight it out to walk away with today's amazing prize. Yes, today's amazing prize is from the 5-star Lyrith Estate in Kilkenny. 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Now, the big question is, we want you to complete this phrase. A rising tide fits all. Or lifts all, I should say. A rising tide lifts all. But we want the wrong answers only to 51552. And here's some of the examples that you guys have been texting in. A rising tide lifts all arms, lifts all spirits. Tiny, tiny, sparkly sandcastles. Lifts all fish. Dumbbells. Insurance premiums. I hear ya. Keep those coming in on 51552 or 087 187 9200. And you could be in with the chance of coming live on the air to play our What's Wrong With You quiz, where we have two people fight it out. They each have to answer as many questions wrong as possible in 30 seconds. Kamala Shinbe, Ronan Mitchell is jiggling. Leshna Shkelt is Shim Siokta. He's going to keep us up to date on all of our top entertainment stories. And my goodness, what a week it has been. So we cannot wait to delve into all of those stories, but right now we get back into the tunes. We've got Sienna Spyro with Great Expectation. Now she's number 2 in the top 30 this week, so we are loving her this week in Ireland. That's coming up in just a moment. But right now, Ko Ibru led David Guetta, Teddy Swims, August Tones, and I led Gone, Gone, Gone, or 2FM.
1: We were

Sienna Spyro and Great Expectation. You're listening to 2FM with me, Blonda Tracy. And coming up, we are going to be doing our What's Wrong With You quiz in just a little bit. This is where we get two callers to go head to head and they each have 30 seconds to answer as many questions wrong as possible. It sounds easy. It can be tricky. One person got 9 once, which is quite the record. But listen, if you want to come on the air and play the quiz, all you got to do is complete this phrase. A rising tide lifts all what? Now, we want the wrong answers only. Only to 51552 or 087 187 9200, and this is all so you could win a 2-night stay in the 5-star Lyrith Estate in Kilkenny. Get texting right now. Okay, we've got memories on the way, but first up, haven't heard this one in ages. It's G-Eazy and BB Rexha, Me, Myself and I.

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0: Biba Doobie with Memories here on 2FM. Lumps of Blonde Tracy. Now it's time for us to play our What's Wrong With You quiz. It's quite simple. I'm going to fire a load of questions at a couple of listeners and they just have to get all of the answers wrong. 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They apply. So we have two callers who are going to go head to head. We've got Robbie in Meath. Hello, Robbie. How are you?
1: Hi, Blanis. How are you? I'm all good.
0: Good. Are you working this weekend?
1: I am in this weekend, yeah. That's right. So I was in last night, so I might be a bit... It might suit me to get all the wrong answers, to be honest.
0: That's okay. And listen, we should tell people you're a firefighter, so you're on call.
1: Well, full-time in Dublin, so we go in for set times, you know. So then from 6 o'clock last night to 9 o'clock this morning.
0: Oh, my word. And were you busy last night?
1: Yeah, we were busy enough. Yeah, told me.
0: My goodness me. Well, listen, fingers crossed you've had enough coffee to get you through this quiz and it sounds like you could definitely do with a little break. So, Robbie, you're in Meath, but you're working in Dublin as a firefighter, which is amazing. You're doing incredible stuff. So thank you very much. Now, let's see who you're going up against. We've got Rachel. Hello, Rachel.
2: Morning, Janet. How are you?
0: I'm fantastic. we've got Miss Rachel here because you're a Moon Thor.
2: Yes, I am a Moon Thor, yeah.
0: Amazing.
2: I'm a school teacher.
0: And yeah. Are you secondary school or primary?
2: Primary school. Third and fourth class.
0: And tell me, your fourth class, is it?
2: Third and fourth class.
0: Both at the same time. It must be a small school, is it?
2: Yeah, both. It is. It's a small, it's country school, yeah. So 28 of them, but they're a great little bunch. So.
0: Oh, that's so sweet. Amazing. So you're back. How many weeks are you back now? Two?
2: I think three. I actually was out for the year. I had a baby last year. So I am just returning. So I'm really trying to get back into the swing of it.
0: Oh, yeah. You need a lot of energy. I mean, listen, that's a lot of kids to be juggling. So you had
2: a lot of enthusiasm.
0: And come here. Are you riddled with colds and all sorts of stuff now?
2: Yes, we've already had vomiting bug in our house and colds are coming in this week. So
0: great. Well, listen, you are going to have a fabulous immune system by the time December comes around. And tell me this. Yes. You had a little baby. What did you have?
2: I had a little boy, so I have two boys, a 3-year-old, and Jamie turned one then at the end of July.
0: Amazing. So you are a very busy lady and you could definitely do with a couple of nights away as well. So look, guys, these are the rules. You're both going to have 30 seconds to answer as many questions wrong as possible. Each answer, it has to be different than the last. And the answer has to have some relevance to the question that I've asked you. So for example, what sound does a car make? You may reply with quack, as that's a sound. But I won't accept pineapple because that's just a random word. Now, when the klaxon sounds, the quiz is over and the producer's say is final. We've also asked you a tiebreaker question off the air just in case we need it. And Robbie, the firefighter, we're going to go with you first. Is that okay?
1: Yeah, no problem.
0: All right, take a deep breath. Here we go, my friend. What colours are on the Cork flag?
1: Black and white.
0: Is iced coffee cold?
1: No.
0: What is the second month of the year?
1: December.
0: Complete this book title, The Cat in the
1: House.
0: Are Welsh people real?
1: No.
0: What is the capital of France?
1: Dublin.
0: Spell beans.
1: F-A-R-T.
0: What day starts with W? There goes the klaxon. Okay, you did very well. We're totting up the scores there. You got 7. Well done, Robbie. That's really, really good.
1: Brilliant.
0: Okay, you can catch your breath now. We're heading over to Rachel. Rachel, 7 is the score to beat. Will we give it a go? Where are you right now, by the way?
2: I'm outside in Tipperary.
0: Okay, you're outside. I can hear a little bit of the wind. Make sure you're nice and sheltered. Are you okay? You're in a peaceful place?
2: Okay. Yes.
0: Good woman. Yeah. Okay, all right. Are you ready?
2: Yeah, I'm ready, yeah.
0: Okay, here we go. What's smaller, an airplane or an ant?
2: An airplane.
0: How many ears do humans have?
2: 7.
0: What is the capital of Spain?
2: Dublin.
0: Spell snake.
2: B-E-Z.
0: What letter is before G in the alphabet?
2: F.
0: Complete this saying. A watched pot never...
2: Ticks over.
0: What season is Halloween in?
2: Summer.
0: Oh, you got in just before the klaxon went... Well, now we're totting up the scores. It was close, guys. It was very, very close. Now, Rachel, you actually got one of those correct. You got one correct.
2: I know.
0: You did.
2: The
0: you didn't do. I know.
2: It got me.
0: It got you. It got you. But listen, there can only be one winner. And today's winner, it's Robbie. Congratulations, Robbie. Rachel, you got
1: thanks
0: six.
1: Very much.
0: You got six, Rachel. But look, we'll leave you to it. Talk to you soon. Take care. Slongafol.
2: Okay, thank you. Bye.
0: Bye. Massive congratulations, Robbie. You have just won this amazing prize. You are off to the 5-star Lyrith Estate, a stunning countryside retreat set on 170 acres of parkland and historic gardens. Amazing. Two
1: That's
0: nights.
1: Awesome.
0: It's going to be gorgeous. Who are you going to bring with you?
1: Oh, yeah. I'll have to bring my partner, I suppose. I wouldn't get away with anybody else.
0: No, you wouldn't. You wouldn't at all. And it's so well deserved as well, because you're a firefighter doing lots of incredible work. So well done you.
1: Thanks very much.
0: Oh, not at all, Robbie. Thank you so much for listening in and texting in and getting involved. And huge congratulations. Go on now and enjoy the rest of your weekend. Take care.
1: All the best up, honestly.
0: Slongafol. Right, let's get back into the music. Now, coming up in just a little bit, we are going to be catching you up on the world of entertainment with Ronan Mitchell. But right now, this is Coulter and Trapped on 2FM.

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1: Gail, A, B, C, D, E, F, U on Short 2FM. Lumsa, Blonda, Tracy, and now I'm joined in studio. Leshnish, Gail, Tashim, Siochta, Ronan Mitchell. How are you?
2: Hello, Blonda. How are you? I'm doing quite good. I'm feeling good.
1: I'm glad to hear it. Did you do anything nice last night? Culture night and all that?
2: You know what? I genuinely didn't, even though there was so much stuff happening. But yes. I had a big week and I just said I'm going to relax now, sit down, watch a bit of Netflix. And that's what I did. Yeah, and I'm feeling fresh today and good.
1: Yeah, well, you also knew that you're going to be up early to be on the show.
2: Absolutely. So, and I would never let you down, Blonda.
1: No, you had your face mask on, you were drinking your water.
2: Cucumbers on the eyes.
1: That's it. Nice and chill. Now, my goodness, it hasn't been a chill week in the world of entertainment. I mean, let's just dive straight in at the deep end. Ed Sheeran.
2: Yeah, look, there's been a couple of stories that dominated the week, but this one obviously was a kind of a main one. And at the start of the week, Macklemore came out on Monday and just announced that, you know, he had been dropped from the upcoming US tour dates. Mm-hmm. And there was kind of a huge fallout from that. Obviously, the support acts then following suit. Aaron Rowe from Ireland, up and coming artist. Very brave thing to do, dropping out, Bjorga, and then internationally, Phineas and Lucas Graham as well, leaving the support acts for Ed Sheeran's upcoming tour. And Ed came out on the Tuesday and he came out with a kind of a statement and felt very polished, maybe. He came out, I don't think people were that happy with it after. They weren't that much, you know, more up to date before or after the statement. He kind of called it a conflict and things like that. And I think people drew their own conclusions from that.
1: Yes.
2: He also kind of discussed his apolitical stance a little bit. And he was like, you know, I have my own feelings and things and I have my own views just because I don't say them out loud. But people were kind of like, yeah, well, you know, but you're not really explaining anything here.
1: But he's also been outspoken about supporting Ukraine, so that's not true.
2: Exactly. So it's almost kind of like maybe picking and choosing a little bit.
1: Yeah.
2: And I think people definitely drew conclusions from that themselves. So the fallout continues.
1: Yes.
2: And there's no, I suppose, replacement lineup for the tour at the moment. He's actually performing tonight in Lincoln Field in Philadelphia. And I know there's going to be some protest planned outside. Pro-Palestinian groups will be there.
1: Mm-hmm.
2: So it'll be interesting to see what happens there. And as I said, no lineup announced. So there is a little bit of a weird feeling around all of his tour now. You know, how is it going to go? There's definitely been reputational damage, if you ask me, in terms of all of it. So there's been lots going on. I think it's going to be evolving all of the time. There seems to be a different thing every day, Blanet.
1: I know, and it's interesting because there's still 18 shows left. I mean, what is he going to do? He doesn't have any support acts, and if any acts actually do join the tour, there's going to be huge kind of controversy over those artists. As well as that, the ticket prices have plummeted. Normally, the tickets would be between, in euros terms, 90 to 135, and they're as low as 66 euro now.
2: Yeah, well, I mean, I imagine a lot of people just decided, I'm not going to turn up, even down the line. And then you're looking into the future, like, you know, if Ed was to do a gig here, I wonder how would that go?
1: I don't think it would go down very well.
2: That's exactly that, which is, you know, something that we couldn't have foreseen a couple of years ago because of his connections to Ireland. But I have to say, definitely the support acts that kind of pulled out, how brave and incredible that was. Aaron Rowe, while everybody recognises how fantastic he is and he's getting his flowers already, mm-hmm. he's still up and coming.
1: Yeah.
2: So to do that and to kind of give up an opportunity in front of multiple stadiums is massive. And I know he came on social media last night or a couple of nights ago and he kind of said, let's turn the conversation maybe back to what we want to talk about, and that's Palestine and things like that. And he's dead right, because I think people are probably focusing on the individuals, and he was saying, don't talk about me, talk about what needs to be talked about. So,
1: do you know, I put something up on my stories. I was like, let's start a petition to get Macklemore, Aaron Rowe, Bjorga, all to come together.
2: Wouldn't it be brilliant?
1: Phineas, Lucas Graham, do a huge gig in the Three Arena.
2: It'd be great.
1: And make a ton of cash for some fabulous charities and fabulous causes. Wouldn't that be amazing?
2: I'm waiting to see maybe who's going to pick them up on some upcoming tours. I think it's going to happen. I know Hayley Williams from Paramore did a playlist just before her. It was kind of a pre-show playlist in New York, and it was all the acts
1: that
2: dropped out.
1: Sorry, the script last night, Danny was on the Late Late Show and he said that he invited them to support him.
2: Fantastic. I was asleep by then. I had the cucumbers on the eyes.
1: Of course you did. Okay, well, look, let's move on now. Just within the world of music, Miley Cyrus has got a new album.
2: Yes, she does. And you know what? Miley's coming out with lots of work recently. She released an album last year as well, Something Beautiful, last summer. And now this year, yesterday it was released, and that's Bass Persuades, it's called. So she celebrated in West Hollywood. It was a star-studded event. I didn't get the invite. Not sure what that's about. Chapel Rowan, I think, replaced me. And Tish Shires is there as well, so some family members. And I've listened to it this morning. It's kind of critically had mixed reviews a little bit.
1: Yeah.
2: I liked it personally, which is all that matters, Blonde. it.
1: That's all that matters, yeah. Yes.
2: But I know the Times gave it 4 out of 5, which is quite good. And then Slant kind of come out and give it half stars, 5 out of 10. It's interesting because there's like electronic, like dance music on the album.
1: Yeah.
2: And then there's also quite intimate romantic ballads, which Miley has been known for both.
1: Yeah.
2: But they're on the same album, so there's a bit of a weird feeling there. I personally enjoyed it.
1: Okay. Yeah. I mean, she's quite a kind of people. She's a bit like Marmite. People either love her or hate her.
2: I love her.
1: I'd say she is on real crack.
2: And I think as well, her voice and like probably live, I've never seen her live. I would love to. And hopefully I get the opportunity, but no dates announced now. But
1: I got to see her live before.
2: Okay. Well, thanks. Just rub it in there, Blondie.
1: No, we saw myself and Stephen Byrne. We went to go and see her in the Three Arena. This was around like the Wrecking Ball.
2: Oh, yes.
1: Which was, it was such an interesting crowd because obviously there's the whole Miley Cyrus. Who was her? The actor that she did, what was that? Hannah Montana.
2: Hannah Montana.
1: So there was a ton of kids in the audience.
2: Yeah.
1: But she was performing the Wrecking Ball stuff. But, and it was just a bit like, oh, the juxtaposition of this isn't so good.
2: 100%. And I think that was something that was just so big at the time because she was coming out of her kind of Hannah Montana child TV thing into kind of being an adult. And
1: yes,
2: people were like, okay, I'm 7. You know. But she did come out and talk about Dolly Parton a little bit because it was her first kind of interviews after obviously Dolly passing away last month.
1: She was her godmother.
2: Her godmother. So they were so close and she said she was a guiding light through those Hannah Montana years.
1: Aww,
2: yeah,
1: amazing.
2: Lovely.
1: I would love to see Miley perform. Like, as you said, her voice is insane. It's quite deep and husky. Like
2: powerful.
1: Yes, powerful is definitely the word. Now, I mean, there's so much going on. Oasis. Also announced that they're going to be playing Slane, which is insane. Are you going to be going?
2: Well, hopefully. I mean, so it's not an easy thing to get, Blondie.
1: The tickets, what is the crack? So, I mean, I feel like this kind of was all announced so quickly and then people's opportunity to even buy the tickets has come and gone.
2: It has come and gone. And I hate to say it because if people are listening and they haven't registered for tickets, it is too late. But maybe just get friendly with whoever is registered already.
1: Yeah.
2: So it finished up. The expiry date for registration was

0: Thursday, just gone there. But yeah, the tickets are on sale next weekend between the 25th and the 27th of September. And you'll get, if you're registered already, you'll get a unique access code and a link and a time slot to go and buy the tickets. So
1: if you miss that time slot, what happens?
0: Game over, Blanet. You'll be sitting at home listening to Spotify. That's what I think. But yeah, no, so price wise, I mean, it's an incredible gig. It's going to be incredible.
1: Did you see them?
0: I didn't go and see them, but I have to say, I'm a little bit younger and I wasn't that familiar, and I was very aware of the fact that I didn't want to be that kind of sunshine supporter, because people were very adamant about that last year, like, oh, people are turning up and they only know Wonderwall, like, do you know? So I watched it on TikTok clips.
1: Oh, very good.
0: And honestly, the next morning I kind of woke up and I was watching all the clips and I was nearly getting emotional watching them.
1: Aww.
0: And I've kind of grown into them recently. So I think it's fair. People, please don't come at me. I'm going to try my best to get tickets.
1: Did you register?
0: I registered.
1: Okay, well, that's fair.
0: I was on the ball. But yeah, I was. I was there. So you snooze, you lose, suckers. But yeah, no, about 181 euro is the general admission starting price. So it's a little bit pricey.
1: Okay.
0: Good bit of pocket money there.
1: That's the cheapest one, 181 euro.
0: That's the cost for general admission, yeah. So it would be front standing, 211 euro. And I think last year, Blanet, people knew it was gold dust and they accepted that. They were like, this could be a once in a lifetime moment. Mm-hmm. So they paid whatever. This is now a second in a lifetime moment. You know what I mean?
1: Yeah.
0: So,
1: okay.
0: Yeah.
1: And the ticket prices are set.
0: Yes.
1: They cannot change.
0: Yeah.
1: So that's also important.
0: But obviously there's the different tiers and things.
1: Yeah.
0: You
1: know,
0: so that there is that as well.
1: Okay. Okay, amazing. Right, let's move on. Now we've got Ariana Grande and Jonathan Bailey's West End show. It's been cancelled.
0: Yeah, Sunday in the Park with George. They called it off because basically the two of them left. And I imagine the promoters and the organisers just anticipated it's going to be hard to sell a star-studded musical without the stars.
1: Yeah, so well, that makes sense, yes.
0: They called it off. It was meant to be next year, 2027. There's a possibility for it to be in 2028. What happened was, in August, when Ariana Grande finished up her Eternal Sunshine tour, it was a long tour and she works on so many different things.
1: Yeah.
0: She basically said, I'm going to take some time away from the limelight, take time to myself. And they did give a reason as well. It was because of the endless public scrutiny, and I'm quoting that, that from the press recently about different things and weight loss and other things that she was involved in. So she's decided to take time away, and I think she's dead right.
1: Oh yeah.
0: But then shortly after that, Jonathan Bailey was still involved at the time, and obviously they'd worked together in Wicked before, and he came out and said, you know, Ariana is one of my closest friends and I'm going to step away from the musical as well. And then they just called it all off.
1: I mean, that's fair. I'm like, it's dreadful for the whole production team and everybody else who's involved. But at the same time, you kind of have to put your mental health and your physical health first, you know?
0: I think definitely she's made the right decision there.
1: Oh,
0: and he kind of stood in solidarity, but I don't know, it was just friendship maybe.
1: Oh, amazing. Yeah. Isn't it a beautiful thing?
0: Beautiful.
1: It's a beautiful thing. And then finally, Millie Bobby Brown and Jake Bon Jovi. They've had another baby.
0: They absolutely have. Yeah.
1: They've adopted another little child. So they adopted a little girl. I think it was maybe nearly 2 years ago. So they've got a second child now, which is amazing.
0: Yeah, absolutely. About a couple of years ago, they adopted a little girl. And now they adopted a little boy just in the last couple of weeks.
1: Imagine being that child, adopted into that, like, royalty. My goodness.
0: Royalty, you know, what a superstars, a house of superstars, multi-millionaires as well. So, you know, maybe I could be adopted into a house like that. That'd be great.
1: It's amazing. But I love it. Like, what a beautiful thing to do, because there's so many kids out there who need beautiful homes and, like, the two luckiest kids in the world.
0: Absolutely fantastic. She was 21 when she adopted her first child. And now it's a couple of years later, they've adopted another child. She said it was always part of her childhood dreams and that she always wanted to adopt. She also said she wants to have children in the future as well, but she'll tackle that when it comes to it. And she described motherhood like, she had a great analogy, it's like going from black and white to colour. So there you go. Lovely, Millie.
1: Lovely. Amazing. Well, listen, Ronan, thank you so much for joining us. And tell me this, where can people find you online?
0: RonanMitch14 on Instagram, if you want, if you've nothing better to do. Thanks so much, Blanet.
1: Not at all. All right, let's get back into the music. I'm going to tell you about our McCabe's competition in just a second, but right now, this is Tiësto and Red Lights.

0: 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These are the three lucky numbers. 8, 7, 4. Okay, those are the lucky numbers. 8, 7, 4. So if you have those in your phone number, you need to text the word plus and your name to 57552 right now. And later on, we are going to be calling someone back to give them the good news and give them that 500 euro McCabe's pharmacy voucher. So those three lucky numbers again are 874. 874. As always, RTE competition terms and conditions apply. 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

0: Tanya Carpenter finishing out the second hour, but coming up in the next hour, we've got the Red Herring Report, where we have a selection of Bianca Paris' beautiful body care collection up for grabs, and we are going to be playing My Track of the Week from Nell Meskel. Plus, we're going to be chatting with psychologist Dr. Deirdre Ryan about how to support women through their ADHD diagnosis and beyond. Right now, though, it's time for a quick break and a news update.
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8: 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It's almost 11 o'clock and a latte is only as good as the Irish dairy behind it. 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
9: Good morning, it's 11 o'clock. I'm Kevin O'Mahony. Human rights groups have criticised the announcement by the US President Donald Trump to ban three media organisations from the White House. CNN and Politico have both defended their reporters in the face of the ban, while MS Now hasn't yet commented. The US Freedom of the Press Foundation said it was difficult to imagine a more blatant violation of the First Amendment. At a news conference in the Oval Office, journalist asked President Trump why he was banning the three media outlets.
10: It's really just cumulative stories over the last 2 years. You get sick of it. And you call them and you tell them, I have very good experts, like people behind me. And they try and explain things to them. They know that they know it. They know it as well. They're smart people. But they purposely write negative news. And they do that because they want to try and diminish the Republicans and a Republican administration.
9: Two women have been arrested following the seizure of drugs and cash in North Dublin yesterday. Gardaí and Coolock seized 5.7 kilos of herbal cannabis with an estimated street value of more than €79,000. A quantity of suspected cocaine with an estimated value of €368,000 and more than €27,000 in cash was also seized, along with drug paraphernalia. The women, both in their 20s, were arrested and are being detained in Garda stations in North Dublin. Well, Cuba's energy grid has suffered a total collapse for the seventh time, according to the energy ministry there. It's caused a nationwide blackout on the island of around 9 million people. Cuba's aging power generation system has been under severe strain from fuel shortages and a US-imposed oil blockade. This woman in the capital, Havana, said blackouts were making life intolerable.

0: pasamos mucho, mucho, demasiado.
1: We go through so much, too much. These constant blackouts are unbearable. There isn't enough food, there's no water, no electricity. I can't even explain it. But we can't let it stress us out, or we'll go crazy. It's heartbreaking what's happening to the country.
2: And Ed Sheeran's due to play his first concert in the US today since controversy engulfed his tour last week. All his support acts dropped out after Macklemore was removed from the lineup over comments he made about Gaza. The first concert since the walkout is due to take place at the Lincoln Financial Field in Philadelphia this evening.
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2: Bright and breezy with sunny spells and some showers in parts. Highest temperatures of 14 to 19 degrees.
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Díobh agus fáilte rás tá sé beagnach ní nómaid thrás a haindeag blanad an siúgad bí a dóiag anuas. We're in the third and final hour of the show and we are going to squeeze a hell of a lot in. We've got our red herring report with our top newsreader Hugh Carr, who's going to be sharing some outlandish news stories, and all you have to do is guess which one is not real. Which one is the red herring? If you think you can spot it, then you need to text us on 51552 or on WhatsApp on 087 187 9200 and you could win this fabulous prize. 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Now, you've got to stay tuned to spot that fake news story. We also have a fabulous guest joining us. ADHD is often associated with boisterous boys and is often diagnosed later in women because they internalize the symptoms and mask the behaviors. Well, Dr. D. Ryan, clinical psychologist and founder of RITHIM, app or RITHIM, will be joining me to discuss how to get diagnosed and to find support after diagnosis. As well as that, I'm going to be doing my track of the week from Nell Mescal. Can't wait for that. But right now, let's get back into the tunes. We've got Jenny coming up with Less Than a Lover. But first up, it's Bella Kay and I Love It, I Love It, I Love It on 2FM.

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2: It was day two of tactical training in the Dublin Mountains. It was around midnight, 4 degrees, still as a lake in a valley. I don't know what it is about this training, just makes me feel part of something more.
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6: Dave August Fulcher Rash. Now it is time for our Red Herring Report. This is where we head over to our fabulous top newsreader, Mr. Hugh Carr. He's going to share with us three news stories from around the world. Two of them are real, one of them isn't. One of them is a red herring, if you will. And if you can spot it, then you need to text us on 51552 or 087 187 9200, and you can be in with the chance of winning a selection of Yonca Paris Body Beautiful skincare collections. 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Okay, over to you, Hugh. What's going on in the world?
7: It's time for the Red Herring Report with me, Hugh Carr, reading the news so you don't have to. A woman says shaving her bikini line left her fighting for her life after an infected ingrown hair turned into sepsis. Christy Collins in the UK initially thought she had a painful boil after noticing a small bump on her bikini line last month. But within days, the swelling had ballooned into a rock-hard mass, which was described as being the size of an iPhone 16 Pro Max. Very specific. She became so ill she struggled to walk and even passed out before eventually being rushed into emergency surgery. She is now recovering and has thrown out the razor. The thought that shaving could have killed me is horrible, said Christy. Be careful out there, people. The hunt is on for a 6-year-old child who was caught on CCTV breaking an ancient pottery bowl at the Seoul Museum of History. The child is seen on video running and spinning around the exhibit room unsupervised. Unfortunately, he tripped, knocking over a barrier pool that crashed into the display, breaking the 15th century pottery bowl. CCTV shows the boy running to find his parents, and the family are seen leaving the museum soon after. The museum released the footage to encourage families to be more careful in the museum. Timmy, what did you do? And finally, a man was spotted at a Westlife gig. What? Not only that, he was also caught reportedly shaking his tush. But who was he? TikTok user Nessie Munn posted footage of the alleged sighting. Wayne Rooney shakes his tush at Westlife in the Three Arena in Dublin. The clip shows him on his feet, grooving along to the band's smash hit, Hello My Love, seeming to be absolutely loving every minute. Could this possibly be true?
6: Thank you, Mr. Hugh Carr. So there you have it. Three news

0: stories. Two of them are real and one of them is fake. So was it story number one with the infected bikini line? My goodness. Ouch. Or story number two, where a six-year-old breaks an ancient artifact. Or story number three, where Wayne Rooney parties on down at Westlife in the Three Arena. Which of those stories is the red herring? Get texting right now on 51552 or 087-187-9200. And that Yonka skincare hamper could be all yours. Right, let's get back into the music. This is Jenny with Less Than a Lover on 2FM.
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0: Sapien with Reason Why. Okay, we're in the middle of our Red Herring report. Here's a quick reminder of the headlines.
1: Your Red Herring headlines. Bikini disaster as lump turns into sepsis. Six-year-old destroying ancient pottery bowl in Korea. And concert goers seeing red as Wayne Rooney spotted at Westlife gig.
0: Now, that was Mr. Hugh Carr with our three news headlines. Two of them are real, one of them is fake, and if you can spot the fake, well, you'll be in with a chance of winning a Yonca Paris Beautiful Body Care Collection. And we have Aisling on the line. Hello, Aisling.
2: Hi, how are you?
0: I am fantastic. Now, you've been listening in very carefully, and you think you have spotted the red herring. So which one of those stories do you think is fake?
2: I think it's story number two.
0: Okay, let's have a listen.
1: I've just received a note from my producer. The child knocking over the pottery bowl was a fake. Thank goodness, Timmy. We could have been in serious trouble.
0: Congratulations! Well done, Aisling. And of course, that Wayne Rooney story. The Wayne Rooney story was real. I saw the footage myself. Very exciting. Yes, and so that other bikini line story is also true. But listen, Aisling, you have just won yourself that gorgeous skincare hamper, all with thanks to Yonca Paris. So you must be thrilled.
2: Oh, that's brilliant. Thank you so much.
0: Not at all. You're in Wexford today, are you?
2: Yeah, I'm in Wexford.
0: What are you up to?
2: I'm a teacher, so I'm off for the weekend, so I'm just relaxing today.
0: Taking it easy. Lovely. Well, listen, that skincare hamper is on the way to you. So massive congratulations, and we'll talk to you again soon. All right, take care.
2: Thank you so much. Bye.
0: Bye. Now, I'm going to be joined in studio in just a little bit by Dr. Deirdre Ryan. We are going to be talking about ADHD in women and in girls and how it's often misdiagnosed and misunderstood. I cannot wait to get into that. But right now, here's a couple of tunes. This is Fontaine's DC and Marianne on 2FM.

0: assessment and diagnosis is just the start on how women can learn to manage symptoms in a kinder and more holistic manner. Dr. Ryan, you're very welcome to the show.
1: Thanks, Blona. It's so good to be here.
0: It's so good to finally meet you.
1: You too, in person.
0: Yes, we've been messaging on Instagram, so it's great, great, because I was diagnosed with ADHD a couple of years ago, as were you, which is also very interesting. So before we get into the chat, let's give us a little bit of an understanding and about your diagnosis as well.
1: Mm-hmm. Well, looking back, it was painfully obvious. You know, as a child, I was definitely a chatterbox and found it hard to sit still. And feedback from teachers was always like, you know, could be doing better if she just tried harder. But our understanding of ADHD was so narrow then, where all we thought of was the little boy running rings around the classroom. But often we missed the little girl sitting at the back of the classroom, daydreaming and losing whole chunks of time.
0: Oh, yeah.
1: So as I said, looking back, it was clear, but it was only when I started to study psychology and then I started to have the language for it and put the pieces together of some lifelong patterns for me. Mm. But particularly after I had my second child, that's when things kind of crashed and burned.
0: Yes.
1: And I saw the need then to seek out an assessment and have it validated.
0: That's what happened to me, but it was after my first child.
1: Okay.
0: I just, the wheels just came off. I was like, what is going on? This is wild. So when you actually do get the proper diagnosis, it is life changing.
1: Absolutely.
0: Yeah, because often it can be kind of mistook for postnatal depression or just anxiety or or depression by itself as well, can't it?
1: Absolutely. And women with ADHD are more likely to have anxiety and depression. But as you were saying, it can often be just attributed to those, and you can misdiagnose and miss that piece around ADHD and neurodiversity. And so that's why it's really great. There's much more awareness now and our understanding of ADHD has massively progressed in the last few years, particularly our understanding of ADHD in women.
0: Exactly. Now, lots of people are listening to this. They're like, but what are the symptoms? So can you just give us a quick rundown?
1: Yeah, of course. Well, you're kind of born apologising if you have ADHD. So you're constantly saying sorry. As a child, it's sorry for talking too much or not being patient or, you know, not sitting still. And then as you become older, as a girl, as a teenager, as a woman, you start to mask more and more. And you're still apologising for yourself, like sorry for being late or not getting back to the text or taking on too much. But you're apologising constantly for something that you don't really understand about yourself. And so for women, it's a lifelong pattern of procrastination, your mind being constantly busy, you know, zoning out a lot, finding it really hard to just keep up with the day to day and looking to other people and thinking, why do they find those things really easy and I find them really hard? Or why do I find certain things super easy and other people find those really hard?
0: Yeah, it's funny because I often kind of say like people with ADHD are amazing in emergencies. Absolutely amazing. But with life admin, no, absolutely useless. Like you start a task, won't finish it. Like your house is full of little piles of things everywhere. But if someone says, hey, where are those tickets for that concert? You're like, I know exactly where they are.
1: 100%.
0: They're buried deep in the back of a cupboard over here and I put them there on the 17th of September, 2023. It's weird, isn't it?
1: It is. And that's why assuming competence, so if you're able to do one thing, assuming that you can do all of these things and then feeling bad, like you said, starting a task, you could have a pile of things to do, but sending back a text message versus starting up a new business feels really, really hard. So if the novelty isn't there for you and you're not really interested in the task, it can be very hard to sustain your focus on it. And the thing with ADHD that people sometimes get confused about is that it's not about not being able to pay attention or focus. It's really at the core about regulation. So it's regulation of attention, regulation of emotions. And so it's really about where you steer your attention. So you can hyper focus if you're really curious about something and really interested. You can lose hours, you know, being really consumed by that topic. Mm. But if you're not that activated, if it is more of a chore and it is a little bit boring, it can be really, really hard to get going with it.
0: It can. You mentioned regulation there, and often women get diagnosed after they have a baby, and this is because you don't have the time to do the self-regulation.
1: Exactly. You don't have the access to the recovery, you know, and what a lot of women with ADHD don't realise is that your brain is very much all or nothing. So when you're with people, you give them your absolute all, your full energy, your full chat. But the recovery you need is, you know, is really important. So it might be taken to bed afterwards. It might be going into a dark room and recovering. And that, again, can be really confusing because a lot of people will think, you know, people

0: with ADHD. Sure, you're so extrovert. You're so social. You're so out there. But what they're not seeing is actually the cost of that and the recovery time that women need. And so if you do have children, you don't have that opportunity when you come home from a full-on day of work to just go to bed. You're then into your second job, you know, where you're anticipating their needs all the time. And so that can then lead to burnout. And then you have other big life stages like perimenopause, where your hormones are just fluctuating so rapidly, and the interplay between ADHD and hormones is huge. You can't treat them in isolation. They very much come as one.
1: And am I right in saying that sometimes the medication that can be given to people who have ADHD, it doesn't work? It's not as effective during certain times of the month?
0: Yeah, absolutely.
1: Yeah, I've found that.
0: Good on you for noticing.
1: Why do I have a screaming match with Charlie once a month? Oh yeah, okay. This is it.
0: Exactly. Yeah. There's patterns there. And really that's what a lot of women don't understand themselves within these cycles, within these patterns. So they put pressure on themselves to show up the same every single day. Mm-hmm. And so when you're asking yourself, I could do that yesterday, why can't I do it today? Or I could do so much yesterday, what is wrong with me? I can't even start a task today.
1: Yeah.
0: Really, it's not about asking yourself, why can't I? It's about saying, well, what does my body need today? How is my capacity today? Mm. You know, and based on, as you said, where you're at in your cycle, you just have more resources at certain points of your cycle. And other parts of your cycle, you just don't have access to those same resources. So your capacity is lower. So it's not the time to take on new things.
1: Now, there's people probably listening and going, but sure, that's the same for every woman.
0: Yeah.
1: So what do you say to that?
0: Well, the link between ADHD and hormones is very, very intrinsic, as I said. So dopamine is a neurotransmitter. It's like a messenger for the brain. And in the ADHD brain, your dopamine is like sketchy Wi-Fi. So sometimes it's really strong and sometimes it's really weak. So when it's really strong, you can focus more, you can get a lot more done, you can regulate your emotions. Those are the days where you're like, well, I don't have ADHD, I'm fine. And the thing with estrogen is that's like a Wi-Fi signal booster. So that really grabs dopamine by the hand and brings it up with it. So those first 2 weeks, if you're typically cycling, your estrogen is rising. And so it's pulling dopamine up with it. So your ADHD symptoms are much less prominent. Whereas then when the estrogen starts to drop, the dopamine starts to drop too. And so that's where you're much foggier, you're much more scatty. And I would say with, you know, ADHD as well, one of the things we look at in assessment is the functional impact of those difficulties. Are they lifelong? Are they chronic? Are they impacting your work and your relationships and all of these areas that you need to be able to function in the day to day? And that's the difference. One of the key differences is this relationship with dopamine in the ADHD brain. So that is important to distinguish.
1: I feel like I'm actually getting a proper like education here. This is amazing. It's so interesting. It really is. And you decided to start an app solely dedicated to women with ADHD. So tell me about that.
0: Yeah. So when I really had my awareness of my diagnosis of having ADHD, I was reaching for something that could help me in the day to day. Because while it's wonderful that there's a lot more awareness and there's a lot more assessment, what we're missing is what then, you know, what afterwards? How do I actually integrate this into my day to day life? And when I was looking for apps, there are definitely apps out there which are great, but they're more focused on productivity. And they also view women as static. So if you put this in place and you do this forever, then you'll, you know, be able to live like you don't have ADHD. But it doesn't take into account fluctuations in the woman's cycle. So sure, you can put certain things in place, but then when you don't sustain it, you feel like, okay, again, this is something I failed at. And that's why I developed Rhythm, because it was really about creating a soft landing for women with ADHD that really understands themselves in the context of being a woman at any life stage, whether you're typically cycling or you're on all the any different type of contraception or postmenopause, you know, perimenopause. You have your own rhythms and your own cycles. And so what Rhythm does is it helps you to understand yourself and how you're going to show up each day. So it might be able to tell you, you know, like Tuesday last month when you were ovulating, that's when you were really clear. Maybe today is the time to get stuff done. But then it also gives you compassionate support, and it's very much grounded in compassion-focused therapy, which I work a lot in, around supporting yourself, understanding your needs and responding to those. So I like to think of myself in two phases every month. So you're kind of planning on the way up when you're more productive, when you're clearer, and then you're reducing on the way down when your capacity is reduced. So you're just a bit kinder to yourself.

0: You give that bit more to yourself and know that the cycles will come back round. You will have your days where you can achieve that again.
1: Amazing. I know I've been calling it RIHM.
0: But RIHM, it is Irish word.
1: Yeah, yes. So RITHIM, because I'm sure there's people like looking for the app right now. And exactly. Is it free to download?
0: It's free to download and you get a month's free trial as well to see if you like it and get a flavour for it. And it is, so RIHM is the Irish word for rhythm, which is great. 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And it's available to download on iOS and Google Play as well. So it's really, you know, as I said, a space for women to go, to feel understood and to not feel alone in their experience as well.
1: Amazing. And also, it's funny because I guess in media, we're seeing a lot of people coming out saying, oh, I've got ADHD. But this doesn't surprise you, does it?
0: Not at all. You know, I think the question really shouldn't be, are we overdiagnosing ADHD now? It should be, why did we miss all of those girls? You know, how did we miss all of those girls? And I think there's a difference between visibility and overdiagnosis. Just because it's more visible now, you know, what I say is, just because the telescope was created doesn't mean there's suddenly more stars. It just means the apparatus we have to look at it is much better. And so our understanding of it now is much better. Mm. So, so I think that's only a good thing, is this increased awareness and an increased conversation where women are talking and they're connecting the dots and again, seeing these lifelong patterns within themselves and then starting to reduce shame and think, okay, maybe I can be a bit kinder to myself, that it's not something I've been doing wrong my whole life for not working hard enough. Actually, it's how my brain's wired.
1: Exactly. And also, people with ADHD, we tend to kind of tell you absolutely everything about our lives. So that's why people we're talkers. So then people come out online and they just tell you everything about their lives. So that's also why you probably feel like everybody has ADHD now, because we all tell you everything about
0: it. Exactly. We love talking about it.
1: We sure do. Well, listen, you're a clinical psychologist, so people can find you.
0: Yes, absolutely. So I have a clinic, a multidisciplinary clinic in Blessington. It's called COA Psychology. And then also founder of RIHM. So you can find me on my socials at RIHM App or on the website rhythmapp.com.
1: Amazing. Or RITHIM. That is the name of the app. Thank you so much, Deirdre.
0: Oh, thank you, Blona. It's been so lovely.
1: It has been lovely catching up with you. I feel like I really learned a lot there as well. Okay, it is time now for our track of the week, and it comes from the one and only Nell Meskel. It's called Hers. Here it is on 2FM.

0: That is my track of the week. And after this break, we're going to be calling back our McCabe's Pharmacy winner.
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0: just won't do here on 2FM with me, Vlonna Tracy. Now it is time to find a winner for our competition. 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And to win today's prize, your phone number had to contain these three magic numbers, 8, 7 and 4. So we're going to call somebody back live and they have to have the three numbers in their phone in order to win. So, okay, we're going to call someone now. So I've got line one open. We're calling. Please answer. Please answer. Come on. You can do it. You can do it. Come on.
1: Hello.
0: Hello, Nicola. You are live to the nation on 2FM. How are you?
1: I'm good. How are you?
0: I'm really good. And listen, you texted in to win a €500 McCabe's voucher because you have the numbers 8, 7 and 4 in your phone number. Don't worry, we're not going to read out your phone number live to the nation. What are you up to right now?
1: I'm currently on the way home from Carlingford. We were at my friend's wedding yesterday.
0: Oh, well, listen, do you know what? And weddings can be very, very expensive, can't they?
1: They can, yes.
0: They certainly can. Well, I'm thrilled to say you've just won a €500 voucher! Massive congratulations! You have just bagged yourself a €500 McCabe's voucher, a McCabe's Pharmacy voucher. You must be thrilled.
1: I am. Thank you so much.
0: Not at all. Not at all. How was the wedding?
1: Yeah, it was a great day. So it was.
0: Unreal. Amazing. Amazing. And who's in the car with you there?
1: My husband, Michael.
0: Lovely.
1: Well, thank you very much.
0: Well, listen, Michael, I don't know if she's going to share it with you. She might have a few bits she wants to get herself, do you know?
2: I think they won't come out of my pocket now. It'll be good.
0: Do you know, you're going to be stealing all of her lovely products because that's always what husbands do. Exactly. You'll be in there with the face mask on. Right, go on. I'll leave you to it, Nicola. Massive congratulations. Take care. Slongafel.
1: Thank you.
0: Thank you. Bye. Bye. Bye. Bye. Bye. Amazing. Amazing. And guys, don't worry. Don't be disappointed if your numbers didn't come up this time. We've got more vouchers and more chances to win, all with thanks to McCabe's Pharmacy. It's all happening across 2FM this weekend. In fact, Helen and Benny, who are going to be taking over in a couple of minutes' time, they are going to be giving away a voucher as well. They're going to have loads of great music. And tomorrow on our show, we're going to be doing it all over again. Are we going to have Teddy Swims tickets to give away tomorrow? We are. These all went wild for those today. So we're going to have more Teddy Swims tickets. We're going to have another triple track throwback. We're just going to do it all over again. And guys, it's been lovely to be back. I had 2 weeks off and I'm thrilled to be back on the air with you now. But right now, it's time for a break and we're going to head over to news and then I'm going to hand you over to Helen and Benny. So take care. Slongafel. I'll talk to you tomorrow.
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8: Good afternoon. It's coming close to midday. I'm Kevin O'Mahony. Human rights groups have criticised the announcement by US President Donald Trump to ban three media organisations from the White House. CNN and Politico have both defended their reporters in the face of the ban, while MS Now hasn't yet commented. The US Freedom of the Press Foundation said it was difficult to imagine a more blatant violation of the First Amendment. At a news conference, journalists asked President Trump why he was banning the outlets.
9: It's really just cumulative stories over the last 2 years. You get sick of it. And you call them and you tell them, I have very good experts, like people behind me. And they try and explain things to them. They know that they know it. They know it as well as smart people. But they purposely write negative news. And they do that because they want to try and diminish the Republicans and a Republican administration.
8: Gardaí investigating the discovery of six people in a shipping container at Rosslare Europort have released without charge a man in his 40s they have been questioning. A file's being prepared for the Director of Public Prosecutions. The five men and a teenager who are believed to be of Kurdish descent were discovered after one of them made a distress call. Well, two women in their 20s have been arrested following the seizure of drugs and cash in North Dublin yesterday. Gardaí and Coolock seized 5.7 kilos of herbal cannabis with an estimated street value of more than €79,000, a quantity of suspected cocaine with an estimated value of €368,000, and more than €27,000 in cash was also seized, along with drug paraphernalia. And Ed Sheeran's due to play his first concert in the US this evening since controversy swamped his tour last week. All his support acts dropped out after Macklemore was removed from the lineup over comments he made about Gaza. Pro-Palestine demonstrations are planned to be staged outside the venue in Philadelphia this evening. Pop music critic Dan DeLuca says the controversy appears to have some impact on ticket demand.
10: Ticket holders are trying to unload their tickets and maybe having trouble, or they're selling them for less than face value. But they've already paid Ed. So in the short term, I don't think he's going to take a big hit. But sure, he's gotten himself into, like, a spot of bother, as you might say.
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8: Bright and breezy with sunny spells and some showers in parts. Highest temperatures of 14 to 19 degrees.
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7: Yes, this is your 2FM weekend afternoon. Helen Gallagher with you. I'm on my Todd today, which means I have to give you a little something extra, which is obviously going to come in the form of a big fat prize. And we've got a very exciting giveaway before the end of the show. And what are we saying about a two-night stay in a castle hotel? No less. That is all to come in the first hour of the show. But let's kick it off with some tunage. Let's do some

Becky Hill, Sonny Federis, Say Something on 2FM. This is your 2FM weekend afternoon. Helen Galgi with you here. I am on my Todd because Benny is off at his millionth wedding of the year. We won't punish him for it. We have loads coming up on the show today. I'm going to be playing all my games on the on, so I'm going to need you to help me out with that a little bit. But this weekend's foreplay is... I was driving the car the other day and this song played that I have as my first chosen one. And it brought me back, and songs can bring you back to certain places, good or bad, and it brought me back to my very first job. Now, if you've worked in retail, there's such thing as a retail playlist in most stores, right? So you hear these same songs to death. Now, luckily, I was working in the hippest place to be working at the time back in 2016. It was a sports shop. And you remember all these rumors? I don't know if this was something that was just fed to me to inflate my ego, which is most likely. But remember, there was rumors for certain shops that they only hired, oh, this is how Scarlett even say, they only hired good-looking people, right? Because back in the diddly old day, you wouldn't get it anymore. Outside retail shops, they used to have topless models and all this and that. It was

just coming out of that era. And the rumor was in the sports shop, like, they only hired the good looking people. Now, if I'm honest, the people that I was staring at all day, no bueno. I like to think that's how I got in there. So today's foreplay is songs that were on your retail playlist back in the day. Now, preferably ones that don't go absolutely through your brain. My brother used to work in an Irish tourism shop, and by the time he got home, he could still hear the diddly-doo-diddly-doo-diddly-doo-diddly-doo-diddly-doo. So we're not quite looking for that. But send in your suggestions 087-187-9200 or 51552. Now, as always, in foreplay, you don't get nothing for nothing, and we have a very nice prize this weekend. Our weekend winner will enjoy a two-night luxury escape at the magnificent Loch Rinn Castle Hotel Estate and Gardens in my favourite county, County Leitrim, one of Ireland's most enchanting castle hotels. 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So you can learn more at lochrinn.ie. Have a look at what you may get. 087-187-9200-51552 to win that. Send me in your retail songs. But this one was one that had to be played. If you worked in said retail shop in 2016, we were jamming to this. This is Western Into and 2FM.

Paul Russell, Lil Bootang on 2FM. This is your 2FM weekend afternoons. Helen Goggy with you here, and we are playing 4Play. This is where you help us build our playlist, but you don't get nothing for nothing. We have a two-night stay at Lochgrin Castle Hotel, Estate and Gardens, in my favourite county in Ireland, Leitrim. I love it. I don't know why, I've always just had a strong connection to Leitrim, and it is a fabulous prize today. Now, 0871879200 or 51552 to enter. All you need to give us are your retail songs, the songs that you remember that used to play when you worked in retail, because most people, now a lot of people as well are texting in to say that, and this was only one place I worked and ever had this, where the retailers would buy set songs, but they were kind of what I like to call fake songs. Do you know what I mean? So they weren't like normal songs that you would hear on the radio or things like that. It was like commercialized, created songs. Some of them even sounded like certain songs. We got a text in to say this one, Living for the Weekend. This was on a lifestyle app.

This would have me on such a good buzz during work. Another one we got in is Dua Lipa, Calvin Harris. I can see me walking into a cafe or something like this is planned. Also, apparently people are playing a bit of Hazza Styles.

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There's actually one place that I worked that never played music. I used to work in a phone shop, so everything had to kind of be quiet, but we did have a telly in there because they used to sell telly and broadband as well. So I would have like Aladdin

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Have I ever worked a hard day's work in my life? That's what this is. That's what this is starting to sound like. 087-187-9200-51552. 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But

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Earrings, Malcolm Todd on 2FM. He's actually come to the Tree Arena on the 24th of February. I thought that was a bit random one. Like, great gig, great venue for someone like that, but that's the information. This is 2FM Weekend Afternoons with Talon Galley. We are playing a game of foreplay where we're talking about songs that used to play when you worked in retail. Okay, because a lot of people had a set playlist. There are certain songs that bring people all the way back. Alison sent a text in from Cork saying Clumsy by Fergie for some reason. Every time I hear it now, it takes me back to working in a shoe shop circa 2012.

That is so good. I love that. Imagine you just try it on a pair of heels, a brand new pair of heels, and then someone hits you with clumsy. How scarlet. Another text in we got from Sybe in Dublin saying, this girl was my retail memories, lives in this song. 2016, working in a hair and body shop, in a hair and body care shop that no longer exists.

0: and Blanche yesterday on a similar crack, where I was looking for places that I used to work and I was like, oh, they no longer exist. They're fully just gone. Some of them are still online stores, but it's madness, isn't it? Crazy. I've got a voice note in which we always love from Sarah.
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Roeburn, at least I tried on 2FM, one of our 2FM rising, huh? Sure, 2FM weekend afternoons. We are halfway through a game of Foreplay. This is part of the show where you help us build the playlist, but you don't get nothing for nothing around here. We have a 2-night stay to the Lochrinn Castle Hotel Estate and Gardens in my favourite county, County Leitrim. So that would be nice. All you have to do is text us in 087-187-9200 or 51552. We want your retail songs. That's today's theme for Foreplay. So it's songs that you used to hear when you worked in retail. For example, we got a text in from Brita in Gert saying that Bittersweet Symphony by The Verve used to play in a shoe shop in Edinburgh. That's also a nice one. Since the shoe shops had the kind of chiller vibe. Rachel texts in to say One Direction even. Harry

perfect. That's exactly what we're looking for. We got a great one in from Hannah. She said, Rather Be by Clean Bandit and Jess Glynn is a song I loved being played when I go shopping. It makes you shop like money's a object. Me and Blanja say, even though I've literally been living off the 2 quid that I had. That's a good one. I wonder if that's a thing that people pick, like, songs based on that. I'm sure there's like some kind of science behind that. I'd rather be Jess Glynn 2FM.

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Bass Persuades, Miley Cyrus on 2FM. This is your 2FM weekend afternoon. Talon Galgi, what you're hearing, we're coming towards the end of a game of foreplay. There is still time to enter 087-187-9200 or 51552 to win a two-night stay at Loughborough Castle Hotel Estate and Gardens in County Leitrim. Now, what you have to text us is a song that used to play while you were working in retail. We have got so many texts, and I think this is probably the most relatable foreplay of all time, which we love to see. We got one in from Ariane in Longford saying, "Rehab by Amy Winehouse reminds me of working in Super Value around 20 years ago."

even saying 20 years ago, I was watching Danny from The Script on The Late Late last night, and he was saying the same crack. He's like, we've been doing this for 20 years. And I was like, no, you haven't. And I was like, oh, wait, you really have. Where does the time actually go? Now, this one is kind of a wild one because I can only imagine the madness on the shop floor.

not surprising there. Now, this is one of the ones that when I talk about repetitive retail music, I know, like, you're going to roll your eyes at this, but at least this is a banger one. As I said, when my brother used to work in the Irish kind of tourist shop where it would just be and it would go home with you, that was nothing worse. Sarah says, Appetite was always on the shop and the customers always had a bop walking around, because you can tell

Khalees Acapella on 2FM. Now it is time to announce our winner for 4Play. We got loads of texts in for this. We're looking for songs that remind you of your retail days. We got one in from Alison in Wexford saying, a song I've always loved hearing when I worked in retail was Closing Time by Semisonic.

Very good. I like that one. See, something like that where it's like so obvious, but there's weird things that go off in your brain when you're in a routine music wise when you work in those shops as well, where it's like you know certain songs are coming closer to your lunch break. Was anyone that regimented, or was that just me being super in tune with everything? But this one we couldn't just float by. We got one from Audrey and Mead saying Porcelain by Moby. It was so nostalgic shopping around the ILAC Centre as a teen. Audrey and Mead. We had to give it to you for that one. First of all, anyone that shouts out the ILAC Centre, you know, the ILAC Centre has a special place, much like County Leitrim does. So what you have won is a two-night luxury escape at the magnificent Lochrane Castle Hotel Estate and Gardens in County Leitrim, one of Ireland's most enchanting castle hotels. And that's not all. You're going to enjoy a dinner in the restaurant featuring the very best produce from trusted local suppliers and their own beautiful walled gardens, bringing a true produce to table experience to your plate. Now, isn't that nice, Audrey? Now, as always, with the rules of foreplay, the winning song has to be played. So our fourth song today and our foreplay winner is Porcelain by Moby on 2FM.

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7: Good afternoon, it's 1 o'clock. I'm Kevin O'Mahony. NATO's welcomed a security deal involving the US, Denmark and Greenland. The alliance said the Arctic was essential for its collective security. Fiona Mitchell reports.
8: Denmark and Greenland said today that the agreement that has now been reached with the US would not compromise Greenland's sovereignty and would strengthen security in the Arctic and the North Atlantic. President Trump said the US would develop a significant military presence on Greenland while prohibiting US adversaries from building their own bases on the island. Key details of the agreement have not yet been made public, including the degree of US military presence in the self-governed Danish territory and whether any formal power over foreign policy and resources would be ceded to Washington.
7: Gardaí investigating the discovery of six people in a shipping container at Rosslare Europort have released without charge a man in his 40s they had been questioning. A file's being prepared for the Director of Public Prosecutions. The five men and a teenager were discovered after one of them made a distress call. Latonish does to discuss the prospect of stronger links between Canada and the EU today. It's part of a meeting of finance ministers and bankers at Dublin Castle. Earlier this week, European Commission President Ursula von der Leyen said she hoped Canada would become an associate member of the EU. Simon Harris is holding talks with Canada's finance minister and is expected to champion the idea of pursuing closer ties with the country. And Ed Sheeran's due to play his first concert in the US this evening since controversy swamped his tour last week. His support acts dropped out after Macklemore was removed from the lineup over comments he made about Gaza. Pro-Palestine demonstrations are planned to be staged outside the venue in Philadelphia later. Pop music critic Dan DeLuca says the controversy appears to have had an impact on ticket demand.
9: Ticket holders are trying to unload their tickets and maybe having trouble, or they're selling them for less than face value, but they've already paid Ed. So in the short term, I don't think he's going to take a big hit, but he's gotten himself into like a spot of bother, as you might say.
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7: Bright and breezy with sunny spells and some showers in parts. Highest temperatures of 14 to 19 degrees.
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11: Soccer to begin with in the English Premier League. It is the final Saturday of fixtures before the three-week international window. The early kickoff is between two teams in the bottom four, with Tottenham at home to Aston Villa. Just over half an hour played, it remains scoreless. Among the three matches at 3 o'clock is Brighton, who are sixth, at home to Arsenal, who topped the table on goal difference from Manchester City. They both have four wins from four. Shamrock Rovers' 3-2 win over Waterford last night put them back to the top of the Men's Electricity League Premier Division, but St. Pat's will will play this evening away to Sligo and will retake top spot on goal difference with a win, but Shamrock Rovers will then have one extra game to play. Athlone Town could edge closer to the Women's Premier title. They are away to DLR Waves at 3 o'clock. Rory McIlroy started his third round of the BMW PGA Championship 4 shots behind Ryan Gerrard. McIlroy has opened with 3 straight.

0: race pars. Gerrard tees off in the next couple of minutes and he has not been overtaken so far. Shane Lowry is 1-under for the day after 16, 5-under for the tournament. That's down in tight 35th. And early tee times on the PGA Tour as well. Seamus Power is tied for 6th at the Biltmore Championship Asheville and is out at 25-3 Irish time. Power is 6 behind Neil Shipley. At the World Athletics Road Running Championships in Copenhagen, Sarah Healy finished 13th and Laura Nicholson 21st, both with PBs in the mile. That was won by Agathe Guillemot from France. And Cathal Doyle was 18th out of 58 competitors in the men's mile in 3 minutes 58.4. Andrew Coskren was 41st. Robert Farkin from Germany won in 3:51.80. Finally, Dana Morehouse is through to the quarterfinals in the 51kg category at the European Boxing Championships after defeating Bulgaria's Zlatislava Chukanova on a 3-2 split decision. Next up for Morehouse will be a meeting with Spain's Laura Fuentes Fernandez in the quarterfinals on Tuesday. That's a repeat of their bout at last year's World Championships, which saw Morehouse lose on another split decision. You can get more sport on the RTE News app and on rte.ie.
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Shakira, Burna Boy, Die Die on 2FM. This is your 2FM weekend afternoon. Helen Galgi with you here. We've no Benny Brocken today, which means the halfway house at 1:30 will not be going ahead. I know. I'm sorry, because it is going to be Helen's free gaff. And I'm so excited because yesterday when I was cruising around, I let my like kind of dancey playlist play and I was like, right, that one. So I'm super excited for it. It's kind of a big, it's obviously going to be a bit of a big fat girly anthem, but we've got some dancey tracks thrown in as well. So I'm really excited for that because I want to hear you on the text line 087-187-9200 or 51582. I want you to rate my halfway house because Benny has all these little clips that he likes to play throughout where people are bigging him up. I imagine he got his mates to text him in and whatever, but I'm going to have no cheating today. I want your honest opinion. So that's going to be coming up from 1:30. We're also going to be playing a game of How Low Can You Go. I'll be doing it on my Todd, which I mean, I usually kind of am because Benny's not great at it. See, I'm getting brave now because he's not here. Watch you come back and I'm like, Benny, I missed you. Lana Rita Rye, Lesh on Kill. Let's do a bit of Tame Impala. This is the Jenny remix. This is Dracula on 2FM.

Casey Musgrave's Dry Spell on 2FM. This is your 2FM weekend afternoons. Helen Galgi, which you're hearing because I'm on my Todd today. That means I'm going to be playing How Low Can You Go all on my own. I'm actually a little bit nervous just because I think one, having someone with me puts a bit of a fire in me, but also because I'm on my own, I can't even look to someone to be like, say it, like, come on, how long do you know this? Because it's all on me. But we're going in with positive vibes. So, if you don't know, How Low Can You Go is a game where I get three clips from the team. They are pitched way down low. They're almost unrecognisable, but we have to decipher what they are. So we need the artist's name and the song title to get our points. Now, obviously, I'm playing against myself, but when Benny does

back next week, I have to be able to say I got 3 for 3. So it's important, because if I don't do it when he's not here, then, you know, they might keep him on the show with me and I'll just... No, I'm joking. But let's go ahead. Right, let's go for track number 1.

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Are we going to count that? 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That's perfectly fine. There's no one to contest it. Let's go for track number three.

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Now, not a whole lot, because I know that he's going to be listening, because he always tries to catch me up, but it's just, it's not as bad as it could be.

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0: Well, a version of this. So today we are going to be doing Helen's Free Gap because I am on my Todd and can do whatever I like with it. So as I was saying a little bit earlier, I take this role very seriously when I'm taking over Benny's Halfway House because he takes it very seriously. It's very important to him. And I want to match his energy. I am not a major dance track kind of gal, but there are certain ones that I will stop, drop and roll and shake my little booty to, as we all know. So that was the vibe for today. We have Kelly Rowland, which this song is trending on TikTok, and I knew that was going to be the kind of fill into this whole thing. And I shaped everything around it that I thought would I thought would mix well. Now that I'm a DJ, this is the kind of thing we do. So let's kick it off with our first one, which is Dirty Talk on 2FM.
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8: Yes, this is Helen's Free Gaff. Forget Benny's Halfway House. It's 2FM weekend afternoons. Helen Galgi here. I'm on my own because Benny Bracken is not here, which is why I'm taking over the Halfway House. I've actually got in touch because I put some effort into this today, because I know how special the Halfway House is to our listeners and I didn't want to let you down. The text line is hoping I asked for your reviews. We got one in that says, never heard anything like this before. You're like the daughter I never had. That's from Mrs. Bracken and Offaly. Alright, thank you very much, Mrs. Bracken. See, look, that's the kind of reviews we're looking for here, because when Benny comes back, I want him to know that I treated you as well and I had you as well looked after. Landed with a Ryglish, a Shaw. 3 in a row, the Halfway House here on 2FM.

Mr. Saxo beat Alexander Stan. This is Benny's halfway house. Helen's taken over just for today. I'm actually going to mind just tomorrow, so we'll see how we get on. Let me know how I'm doing. 087-187-9200. I'm feeling like I want to keep the girly pop vibes going, as I always do, but I'm keeping it dancey.

0: Clean Bandit, Demi Lovato solo on 2FM. That is the end of our halfway house. How did I do? I hope you enjoyed that, because for me, like, that's a bit of me at a gaff party. It was hands-free gaff, so I had to do it. Coming up in the next hour of the show, we're going to be playing Guess the Lyrics. It's going to be a little bit different because I'm going to be playing on my own, so that means the team put the songs together and the team can't really feel my rap. I have to be nice to them. It's different to Benny, who I kind of scare into picking easy ones, so hopefully that's not too bad. We've also got a track of the week, which I'm really, really excited about, because usually we try to pick people that a lot of people don't know and give them a platform. A lot of people are going to know this person, but they're not going to know his music, so I'm really excited for that. And we have 500 quid to give away in a very special competition, so you just got to keep here on 2FM to find out how to win that. But we're going to take it over to the newsroom right after these.
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3: Good afternoon, it's 2 o'clock, I'm Kevin O'Mahony. NATO's welcomed a security deal involving the US, Denmark and Greenland. It said the Arctic was essential for its collective security. Fiona Mitchell reports.
4: Denmark and Greenland said today that the agreement that has now been reached with the US would not compromise Greenland's sovereignty and would strengthen security in the Arctic and the North Atlantic. President Trump said the US would develop a significant military presence on Greenland while prohibiting US adversaries from building their own bases on the island. Key details of the agreement have not yet been made public, including the degree of US military presence in the self-governed Danish territory and whether any formal power over foreign policy and resources would be ceded to Washington.
3: The tarnished us to discuss the prospect of stronger links between Canada and the EU today. It's part of a meeting of finance ministers and bankers at Dublin Castle. Earlier this week, European Commission President Ursula von der Leyen said she hoped Canada would become an associate member of the EU. Well, Google says its Gemini AI models accessed the internet and hacked other companies during a test of its cybersecurity capabilities. It's the first known instance of the company's AI systems acting autonomously. In one case, the Gemini model guessed passwords until it gained access to a protected system. Similar outbreaks have been reported by Meta, Anthropic and OpenAI. And Ed Sheeran will take to the stage in Philadelphia tonight without support acts. The singer became embroiled in controversy when Macklemore was dropped from the lineup because of pro-Palestinian comments he made on stage. Entertainment journalist KJ Matthews says the impact of the controversy is growing.
5: Ticket sales for his show on Saturday night are down almost 50%. And I looked at the next 10 concert dates and every single one of the ticket sales are down. I haven't seen an artist have ticket sales going downward for their next 10 tour dates in a very, very long time. So this is definitely affecting him.
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3: Sunny spells and scattered showers this afternoon. Highest temperatures of 14 to 19 degrees.
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6: Well, it's soccer to begin with in the English Premier League. It's the final Saturday of fixtures before the three-week international window. The early kickoff is between two teams in the bottom four, with Tottenham at home to Aston Villa. And it's Villa who lead. They've just gone 2-0 up with a little over 20 minutes remaining. Johan Manzambi scored in first half stoppage time and Nicholas Jackson has just got their second. Among the three matches at 3 o'clock is Brighton, who are sixth, at home to Arsenal, who have four wins from four and top the table on goal difference from Manchester City. City host Sunderland tomorrow. Lone Town could edge closer to the Women's League of Ireland title. They are away to DLR Waves at 3 o'clock this afternoon. In golf, a couple of early bogeys for halfway leader Ryan Gerrard has resulted in a bunching up of the leaderboard on day 3 of the BMW PGA Championship. Alejandro Del Rey has just carded an 8 under par 64, so he's 12 under and leads by 1. Rory McIlroy is 1 under for the day after 7, 9 under for the tournament. That's tied 9th, just 3 off the lead, while Shane Lowry finished with back-to-back birdies for a 3 under par 69, a 7 under total. That's tied 21st. At the World Athletics Road Running Championships in Copenhagen, Sarah Healy finished 13th and Laura Nicholson 21st, both with PBs in the mile, which was won by Agathe Guillemot from France. Cahill Joy was 18th out of 58 competitors in the men's mile. That was in 3 minutes 58.4 seconds. Andrew Koskren finished 41st. Robert Farkin from Germany won that in 3:51.80. And finally to boxing, and Dana Moorhouse is through to the quarterfinals in the 51kg category at the European Championships after defeating Bulgaria's Zlatoslava Chukanova on a 3-2 split decision. Now, next up for Moorhouse will be a meeting with Spain's Lara Fuentes Fernandez in the quarterfinals on Tuesday. That's a repeat of their bout at last year's World Championships, which saw Moorhouse lose on what was another split decision. You can get more sport on the RTE News app and on RTE.ie.
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Prosper, Free Your Mind on 2FM. This is your 2FM weekend afternoon. Helen Galgi, Witcher here. We are into the final hour of our show. Now, coming up in this hour, I'm going to be playing Guess the Lyric All on My Thought. As I was telling you, I have a very special track of the week, which I can't wait to play and let you in on who it is, because there's a whole backstory, a lot of lore, and I'm really excited for that. And I have a €500 McCabe's pharmacy voucher to give away. If you want to know the details of that, just stick here. I'll be telling you how you can win that very, very soon.

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1: Brand new music from Baby Rat there. That was Roses on 2FM. This is your 2FM weekend afternoon. Helen Galgi with you. 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

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This is your 2FM Weekend Afternoons. Helen Galgi with you here, and I am on my todd today. We are playing Guess the Lyrics. So

gonna be doing it all on my own, which means the team have fed me the lyrics, which if Hello is anything to go by, I think they've been a little bit handy to me, but we will see. So this is how you play the game. I'm gonna be given one lyric to a song. I have to guess the next lyric of the song. And if I can guess the lyric, then I get a point. Nice and easy. 0871 879 200 or 51552 if you're listening along at home and you want to join in, maybe go up against me. Get your fingers on the text line because I'm going to be playing lyric number one now. So, some girls are only about that thing.

I got that right. Right, okay, we're counting that. Bit of Lauryn Hill was always going to get that right. Lyric number two. Oh, I need... I'm doing the TikTok dance, by the way, while I'm doing this. I need someone to hold me close, deeper than I ever know. Something, something rodeo. Do I need to get the full thing? You should know I need someone to hold me close. All right, that's all I needed, okay. If you know that TikTok trend at the minute, I was like, funny, breaking it and dance. Okay, that's great. Oh my God, right, two for two. Right, let's go for number three. I love your spell. I don't know what you do, but you do it well. I'm under your spell. I'm under your spell. Why would she love a spell? She's under your spell, clearly. Oh, Duffy. Oh, that's so annoying. Yeah, but you know that Duffy's like, and all due respect to Duffy, your voice is a little wild. Like, she sings in cursive, as they say, because it's very like, gonna put some respect on her name, play Mercy here. Sorry, Duffy. Should have got that. Hit the beat and take it to the verse now.

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0: Now, I was teasing this a little bit earlier that I was really excited about our track of the week, and that's because we've picked songs from Irish artists that a lot of the time people aren't so familiar with. But this one that you might be familiar with but might not know his music. So it's a track from Pádraic O'Mara, who you might know as Pádraic O from The Traitors, right? So people have been kind of saying that he's a musician and stuff, and he is, of course. But it was only during the week when I had a little creep on his Instagram and I heard his voice, and I had the same reaction to when I heard Garen Noon's voice for the first time, where I was like, wow, that's someone that I'd love

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Heaven or Hell on 2FM. This is your 2FM weekend afternoon. Helen Galgie with you here, and it is time to find a winner for our competition. 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And to win today's prize, your phone number had to contain these three numbers: 1, 8, and 6. So, we people on the line, we are going to call. You have 10 rings to answer the phone. And if you do, 500 euro voucher is yours. If you don't, go on to the next caller. So, let's go to call number 1.

0: Five rings.
1: I'm sorry, but the person who called is unavailable.
0: Right, on to the next one. Ten rings is all that you have. Answer in 10 rings. But answer. Please answer.
2: You have reached the Vodafone voicemail service of...
0: That's number two. Let's go. Another phone. Guys, be at your phone. 500 quid. Here we go.

0: else would you be doing? Pick up your phones.
1: Hello?
0: Hiya, this is Helen from 2FM Weekend Afternoons. Who am I speaking to?
1: This is Dan.
0: Dan?
1: Yeah?
0: Dan, I'm so glad you answered our phone.
1: Come on!
0: How would you like a €500 McCabe's Pharmacy voucher?
1: I would love that, thank you.
0: Would you? So tell me where you're from.
1: I'm originally from Bournemouth in England, but I live in Mullingar at the moment.
0: Okay. Thanks, Dan. <Are you joking? laughs> What has you over there?
1: Sorry?
0: What has you moved over?
1: My partner's Irish and she wants to move home, so we decided to make the move a couple of years ago.
0: Happy days. Are you going to split the voucher with her or are you just going to spend it all on your own? Does she know? Is she there with you?
1: Yeah, she's here with me.
0: Oh, you can't really do a sneaky one then.
1: Well, no, we're having a baby in a couple of months, so we'll probably spend on that.
0: Perfect! Oh, we got perfect. Right, so it's all being spent on a little bit, but I mean, what a handy time to win it.
1: Exactly.
0: Right, congratulations, and congratulations on the new baby. Hopefully everything goes great and you can get loads of bits in McCabe's Pharmacy. Well done, congratulations. Thanks
1: Thank
0: for
1: you.
0: Listening.
1: Thanks so much.
0: Right, landed a rag, lash on Kyo. Let's do a bit of Florence Road. This is 7563 on 2FM. From the cheated. Shoy 2FM.

0: Ray Joy on 2FM. This is 2FM Weekend Afternoons, and I am no longer on my own. Emma and Graham are here with me. How are you?
1: Good. You know what we said? Poor Helen's in there all by herself. We're going to have to go in and keep her company.
0: Good. Yeah. How exciting. Yeah. It could be worse.
1: It could be worse.
0: Could be better. Could be. No, who else is in this building of it? Weekend.
1: Do you know
0: it
1: what?
0: It couldn't be better.
1: It's a ghost

0: town in here at the weekend, so to see any face is always a joy, I think.
1: Yeah,
2: any
1: crack,
2: any tea?
3: Coach night in Cork last night was fantastic.
2: How was that?
3: Yeah, my old chubby cat, Misha and the Bear and Run the Red. It was amazing. The crowd were so great. The venue was like ridiculous.
0: It looked beautiful.
3: Yeah, and they all performed so well. It was really, really great.
2: Amazing.
3: Yeah.
0: I found a nail in my tire. That's just exciting. He got to perform in this gorgeous church last night. I woke up this morning, got into the car to come to work, and realised that there was a nail in my tire.
2: Is it in it enough to keep the tire going?
0: Into the car, turned on the car, and it came up red, like, you know, check tires, and it was red. And I was like, oh no. So I went, and this lovely man put the air into the tire for me. Thank you so much, whoever you are. And then when I realised, when he was doing it, that there was a nail in my tire. So I think I'm going to have to get a new tire.
2: Pain yeah. in the hoop.
3: Expensive pain.
0: Yeah. Not needed.
2: I had one slightly driving related. I was driving into the flats last night, and the entrance into the flats are always really, the road's only tin.
0: Narrow,
2: it's only
0: one
2: car. Once you go in, you can never leave.
3: Yeah.
2: And I was driving in, the woman had a car there, so I pulled down my window, and I was like, sorry, do you know? And she was like, there's loads around. I was like, I'm a shit driver. And she was like, at least you're honest. And I was like, love you. So what's coming up on the show today?
0: We have Sharon Horgan on today. She's going to be talking about, she's got a new show called Youth, which is coming out on HBO Max on Sunday. So she's going to be on talking about that.
2: Unbelievable.
3: Yeah. We have tickets and a hotel stay for Somber in the new year in our gamer, Please Don't Stop the Music. And we are starting off the show talking about, what is your favourite children's song? Like a song that's made for children but's actually a banger.
0: Do you have one?
2: Oh, specifically made for children?
0: Yeah.
2: I don't know, because when I play music, I was playing music in the car the other day, and my boyfriend turned around and was like, kids party music. But like, this is just a song that I like. But it wasn't. It was LMFAO. Since when is that kid party music? Is it?
0: No. Well, I think kids enjoy it, but like, that's
2: a kid song? Ring Ring Rosie, like?
3: That or like Baby Shark.
0: Baby Shark.
2: Oh, right, okay.
3: Yeah, we're into that territory.
2: Yeah. Okay, that sounds amazing. Sorry. Oh, yeah. I hate that kind of thing. No, that sounds really fun. Keep it here. Do a fellow 3 to 6.

0: I was having way too much fun with Emma and Graham there. That is all from me. Thank you so much for listening. I'm going to be back tomorrow from 12 to 3 on my Todd. Make sure you keep it here. Oh, big thanks to producer Joe and to Orla, of course, and me for doing a great job on my own. Well done, Helen. I'll see you tomorrow. Thanks for listening.
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14: Good afternoon, it's 3 o'clock. I'm Kevin O'Mahony. NATO has welcomed a

0: security agreement involving the US, Denmark, and Greenland. US President Donald Trump said it would prevent adversaries from setting up a military presence on the island. Former Greenland spokesperson in the Danish parliament, Sascha Faxe, says the deal should be viewed with some skepticism.
1: The DUP conference is taking place. The DUP conference.
0: DUP leader Gavin Robinson will call for renewed cooperation among unionist parties to avoid gift-wrapping seats for Sinn Féin in Stormont and council elections next May. The MP will make the call in his keynote speech at his party's annual conference in Belfast. Vincent Carney reports.
1: The DUP conference is taking place at a time of turmoil for the party, with recent opinion polls indicating a fall in support and a surge for its rival Ulster Unionist Party. Former party leader Geoffrey Donaldson's conviction for 18 sexual offences is one of the key factors, and the party is bracing itself for further damage when he's sentenced for his crimes next month. Gavin Robinson will tell delegates that as the largest unionist party, the DUP will not be found wanting when it comes to cooperation to try to maximise the pro-union vote. The clear aim is to prevent Sinn Féin holding its position as the largest party at Stormont, and as a consequence, the office of First Minister.
0: Google says its Gemini AI model hacked other companies during a test of its cybersecurity capabilities. It's the first known instance of the company's AI systems acting autonomously. Similar outbreaks have been reported by Meta, Anthropic, and OpenAI. And Ed Sheeran will take to the stage in Philadelphia tonight without support acts. It's after Macklemore was dropped from the lineup because of pro-Palestinian comments he made on stage. Entertainment journalist KJ Matthews says the impact of the controversy is growing.
2: Ticket sales for his show on Saturday night are down almost 50%. And I looked at the next 10 concert dates, and every single one of the ticket sales are down. I haven't seen an artist have ticket sales going downward for their next 10 tour dates in a very, very long time. So this is definitely affecting him.
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0: Sunny spells and scattered showers this afternoon. Highest temperatures of 14 to 19 degrees.
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5: Well, RTE has issued a statement on upcoming coverage of the two UEFA Nations League fixtures between the Republic of Ireland and Israel. The broadcast arrangements for the two games will be as follows. There'll be no studio presentation. Commentary will be taken from the international feed and will not be provided by an RTE commentator. There'll be no studio punditry. A minimal technical team will be deployed by RTE, and RTE has not taken advertising or sponsorship around either game. There will be news coverage of the games and the wider events surrounding them, and these arrangements reflect RTE's decision to fulfil its contractual broadcasting obligations while limiting the additional production and commercial activity associated with the fixture. So that applies to the two Republic of Ireland's men's matches in the Nations League. Well, on the field today, Aston Villa have already won 3-2 away to Tottenham in the first of today's five matches in the English Premier League. Villa were 3-0 up. Tottenham scored in the 86th minute and in the 8th minute of stoppage time. Their first goals in the league this season, but they remain winless with just 2 points from five. Three matches just getting underway. Brighton against the leaders Arsenal, Everton against Ipswich, and Newcastle have taken a very early lead against Hull City. Newcastle 1, Hull City 0. In golf, the Irish Challenge at the BMW PGA Championship at Wentworth is waning somewhat. Johannes Veerman and Alejandro Del Rey both carded 8 under par 64s in round 3 to share the lead on 12 under. It's a fairly bunched leaderboard. Shane Larry carded a 3 under par 69 for a 7 under total. Rory McIlroy is level for his round after 12, so 8 under total, that's 4 behind. And at the World Road Running Championships in Copenhagen, Jakob Ingebrigtsen was pipped to victory in the men's 5k in a really thrilling finish, which saw Dawit Ciaré from Eritrea claim gold in 12 minutes 56 seconds. Darren McElhinney set a new Irish record as he finished 16th in 13 minutes 22 seconds, that's 4 seconds faster than the previous mark set by Alistair Cragg back in 2012, and Brian Fay finished 38. You can get more sport on the RTE News app and on RTE.ie.
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0: Graham here with you until 6 o'clock today on 2FM. Hope you're having a lovely Saturday. We do, of course, want to thank the lovely Helen Galgi, who was on just before us.
1: Emma, out of all the children's songs in the world, yeah, TV themes, lullabies and everything else, what is your favourite?
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0: Khaki Kid on 2FM for your Saturday afternoon. Now, Emma.
1: Yeah.
0: To the sound of Brahms, his lullaby.
1: Oh, it's lovely, isn't it?
0: What's up in? What is your favourite children's song ever? A song that is made for children, but you actually think is a banger. 087 187 9200. The reason why we're doing this, I will reveal in a few minutes' time. But Emma, what is yours?
1: I had a really tough time trying to decide on this. It was a toss-up between Under the Sea.
0: Yeah.
1: Be Our Guest.
0: Yeah.
1: Baby Shark.
0: That was not in the running.
1: It was, Andrew, wasn't it? But I landed on this one. The wonderful thing about Tiggers.
2: The wonderful thing about Tiggers is Tigger the wonderful thing. The top are made out of rubber, the bottom are made out of spring. The bouncy, trouncy, flouncy, pouncy, fun. But the most wonderful things about Tiggers is I'm the only one.
1: What it's so good.
0: What a beautiful song.
1: I like love Winnie the Pooh. I love Tigger, like anything from that world at all. And I remember when I had my show on RT Junior Radio, Emma's Magical Kingdom. It was a Disney show.
0: Best show you ever did.
1: Yeah, I loved it so much. The best show I ever did. That song was a regular on my playlist. I just think it's so great.
0: It's so great. It actually reminds me of, and this is why, so I also had a decision to make. I could choose any song from Alice in Wonderland.
1: Yeah.
0: Which actually reminds me of that tune. But I was like, okay, no, that's too obvious. So I'm going to go with this.

0: Bye now.
1: What a tune.
2: Bye now. That regularly actually pops into my head. I for some reason, I don't know why, every now and again, that'll just pop into my head and I just sing it for days.
1: Yeah, do you sing Luna's part or Bear's part?
2: I sing that bit. Goodbye, goodbye, good friends, goodbye. That's as far as I go.
1: Okay, that is what that is my favourite children's song ever. What is yours though? You can WhatsApp in 0871879200. Emma, did you know that the goodbye song from Bear in the Big Blue House was the last ever piece of audio played on 2FM Drive with us and Roz?
2: No, I didn't know that.
1: The two of you were off that for our last show.
2: Oh, that makes sense. Yeah.

0: There we go. So Make Love, Room 5 here on 2FM's Weekend Drive. It is Emma and Graham here with you. Now, we've been talking about music. Baby, kids music.
1: Kids music.
0: Your favourite song.
1: Your favourite children's song, yeah. Basically. So I was asking Emma, and she said hers was this.
2: The wonderful thing about Tiggers is Tigger the wonderful thing. The tops are made out of rubber, the bottoms are made out of spring. The bouncy, trouncy, flouncy, pouncy, fun. But the most wonderful things about Tiggers is I'm the only one.
1: In fairness, Emma, that's going to be hard to be beaten.
0: It is a banger, isn't it?
1: Isn't it? Oh, we have been asking you, what is your favourite children's song? You can WhatsApp in 08-

0: 087-187-9200. We're already getting loads in, so we're going to grab clips of them and come back to them.
1: Yes, we will.
0: Yeah.
1: Now, earlier this month, Peppa Pig and Elmo teamed up for their first on-screen collab by releasing a song called Elmo and Peppa's Muddy Puddles, which is the cutest name ever. So Graham has gone on a now deep dive into children's songs and what ones reach number one spot. So if you have a children's song that you think is an absolute banger, like we said a few minutes ago, and you still listen to it now, you can let us know on WhatsApp 087-187-9200, or you can text us on 51552.
0: So before we get into the most successful songs ever, the number one children's songs, here is Elmo and Peppa Pig. Brace yourself. What do you think, Emma?
1: Oh my God, I love it. Straight away, I was thinking, if I were playing a banging set somewhere, I'd love to just drop that in and just surprise people, and people would be like, what the hell?
0: Why is Elmo?
1: Like, I'd dance to that.
0: Would you?
1: Yeah. But like, in fairness, anything to do with Elmo, I'm on board with. I love Elmo so much. I really do. Remember I played the song with Elmo and Andrea Bocelli?
0: Oh, I do.
1: Time to Say Goodnight.
0: Yes.
1: Yeah. I'd highly recommend checking that out, people.
0: Elmo's a better singer than Andrea as well.
1: He's so cute.
0: So we are talking about the most successful children's songs, the ones that got to number one. And we're going to go back and start in 1991 with Zig and Zag.

0: I mean, there's nothing Zig and Zag can't do to entertain us.
1: It is crazy.
0: That's
1: if you don't know who Zig and Zag are, they are a pair of furry extraterrestrial twins from the planet Zog. They made their television debut on the 22nd of September 1987 on Dempsey's Den. 2 years later, they won a Jacobs Award for TV Personalities of the Year. It's interesting that humans didn't win that. In 1992, Zig and Zag found fame in the UK when they joined the team at the Channel 4 breakfast show, The Big Breakfast. And that song there, the Christmas one, spent 2 weeks at number one in January 1991. And then they had a second number one in the same year with Zigzagging, which spent 3 weeks at the top of the Irish charts.
0: Oh, do you know what? Even talking about Zig and Zag's making my heart feel nice and warm. Like, yeah, that was childhood growing up in Ireland.
1: We need more Zig and Zag.
0: Yeah, we do. Why isn't
1: anyone done a clothesline of Zig and Zag? Have they done a clothesline of Zig and Zag?
0: I'm sure they have. I remember, I think I had Zig and Zag bed clothes at one point. And then I also had, remember the Zig and Zag crisps? Does anybody remember them?
1: Oh, yeah.
0: Oh, my God, they were delicious. There was definitely a clothesline.
1: Can we bring them back?
0: Yeah, please. So we want Zig and Zag back. We want Zig and Zag clothesline and we want some Zig and Zag crisps, please.
1: Thank you.
0: Not asking for much.
1: For the next number one children's song, it's this chap. Okay, so The Simpsons was the biggest show in the world in the early 90s, and Do the Bartman was no exception. It reached the top 10 in Belgium, Denmark, Finland, the Netherlands, Spain and Sweden, and it was number one in Australia, Luxembourg, New Zealand, Norway, the UK, and spent 9 weeks at the number one spot in the Irish charts in 1991.
0: Oh, what a song. I'm trying to know. I'm just Googling here to see who did the, you know, the chorus.
1: Do the Bartman.
0: Yeah, so we had Nancy Cartwright was obviously did the voice of Bart, so she did Do the Bartman. Then we had the person who played Homer, Marge and Lisa also singing on it, alongside songwriter Brian Lauren.
1: Doing all the vocals.
0: Everybody, if you can't do the Bartman.
1: Emma, you should have done it. Okay, one more for you for now. So in 1993, we had a number one from, can we call this thing a guy?
0: Yeah.

0: Am I the only one that found Mr. Blobby absolutely terrifying?
1: I loved him. Oh my God, I loved him so much. Bring back Noel's house party as well while you're at it, please.
0: If you don't know who Mr. Blobby is, it's a character that was originally featured on the British Saturday Night Variety Show, Emma's favourite, Noel's House Party, which was on BBC One. But Mr. Blobby's 1993 Christmas release, Mr. Blobby, topped the UK singles chart for 3 weeks and was regarded by many

0: as the worst single and indeed song of all time.
1: Stop it! It's so good! Remember he used to say, blubby, blubby, blubby?
0: I don't want to remember that. You can keep them coming in on WhatsApp, 087-187-9200. Children's songs that you think are still bangers.

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1: With

0: Role Model on his T-Rex Rolling Stones buzz there. That is High Hopes 3000. And we are talking about children's songs.
1: Yes, we are. And we've been asking you for your favourite children's songs. This is all off the back of Graeme telling us about Elmo and Peppa's Muddy Puddles, which is a song by Elmo and Peppa Pig. So Graeme's been running through some of the children's songs that made it to number one, but we've been asking you about your favourites. So we got some texts into WhatsApp 087 187 9200. If you'd like to tell us what your favourite children's song is, you can text us on that number.
0: You can. Hope says this one. I'm going to put it out there.
1: Yeah.
0: Encanto's music was better than the film.
1: Oh, okay. I liked the film, but

0: it's a lion. Oh my God, it's a lion. It's so good.
1: Lisa in Slane says these guys. Now, Lisa, you better watch yourself. You already have 4 gigs in Slane next year, so maybe these guys will be playing as well.

0: Anna's in pajamas are joining Richard Ashcroft and Oasis on the lineup for next year.
1: I was just laughing there because I was the picture. And imagine Liam and Noel coming down in their stripy pajamas singing that song. It would be so good. We got another one in about Frozen. Elsa, Let It Go.

0: Keep them coming in. WhatsApp 0871879200. We have loads in there already. We're trying to get clips as fast as we can.
1: Yes. Now, earlier on this month, Peppa Pig and Elmo teamed up for their first on-screen collaboration, and they released a song called Elmo and Peppa's Muddy Puddles. So our Graham has gone on a deep dive into children's songs and what ones reached the number one spot. So as we said a few minutes ago, if you have a children's song that you think is an absolute banger, you can let us know on WhatsApp, voice note or message 0871879200, or you can text 51552.
0: Okay, so we can't talk about quote unquote children's songs that got to number one without talking about this chap.

0: Love him or hate him, Dustin the Turkey is one of the most decorated artists in the history of this country.
1: He's amazing. Do you remember his song Just Another Christmas Tree? Do you remember that? Oh, I bloody love that one.
0: So good. So if you don't know who Dustin the Turkey is, he's a turkey vulture with a strong Dublin accent hailing from Sallynoggin,
1: which is where my parents are from. My family's Sallynoggin.
0: Correct. He first appeared on The Den with Zig and Zag in December 1989, remained there after their 1993 departure to Channel 4. And Dustin, as I was saying, has had a very successful music career. So that song there, Spanish Lady, spent 4 weeks at the top of the charts in 1994. Dustin and Bob Geldof with Rat Trap spent 3 weeks at the number one spot in 1996. Dustin and Joe Dolan with Good Looking Woman, 1 week in 1997 at number one. Then Dustin's 32 Counties spent 2 weeks at number one in 1999. And his version of Sweet Caroline spent 2 weeks at the number one spot in 2001.
1: He is the he's a national treasure. He's the nation's sweetheart.
0: He is.
1: And our Dustin the Turkey.
0: And one of the most successful musicians the country has ever created. Okay, the next children's song to get to number one is unfortunately this.

0: tested.
1: Teletubbies was a children's show about four aliens with televisions in their stomachs and they had a pet Hoover. It was the weirdest thing ever.
0: And they loved to eat tubby toasted.
1: Tubby toasted. It ran from 97 to 2001 and then 2015 to 2018. And then a new one premiered on Netflix in 2022 for the US. I don't know why.
0: They went to America. They made it.
1: 30 years later.
0: They made it big.
1: Yeah. So Teletubbies Say Eh-Oh, that single there. It is a remix of the theme song from the children's TV show Teletubbies, but it contains two nursery rhymes. So they hum along to Ba Ba Black Sheep, and they also sing Merry Merry Quite Contrary. But it reached number one on the UK singles chart for 2 weeks in December 1997. Like, was it a joke or were people actually into it?
0: I think people were into it. What do you think about it? Like, kids loved Teletubbies. So the kids, and in the 90s, people were buying CDs as well. So like the parents were probably flat out buying the kids the CDs.
1: Well, this is true. Kids loved them. But Brenda has also texted in to say that this is her favourite children's song ever.

0: So Bob the Builder.
1: Yeah.
0: Animated series that was on the BBC centres around this general contractor named Bob and his anthropomorphic construction vehicles. Anyway, Bob the Builder, Can We Fix It? Became the UK Christmas number one single in the year 2000, beating Westlife's What Makes a Man to the top spot and ending their run of seven consecutive number one singles. I'd say they were raging.
1: Yeah.
0: It was the biggest selling single of 2000 in the United Kingdom. It also appeared at number 10 on the Decade End chart in 2009. And the song has sold over 1 million copies in the UK. And in August 2001, the song was re-released in Australia and reached number one that September.
1: Oh my God.
0: Becoming the ninth best-selling single of the year.
1: God, it's so successful. Who would have known it?
0: Who would have thought Bob could be doing all of that?
1: Can I say what another good one is?
0: Yeah, go on.
1: But it doesn't have any lyrics. The Thomas the Tank Engine music.
0: Yeah.
1: That is a banger.
0: Especially when Biggie Smalls is rapping over.
1: Oh, I love that one, yeah.
0: Also, okay, we'll go to a few texts now because we're getting loads in. Garode and Balancholic and James Callan both say this is a banger.

0: nonsense be something you wish. Then drop on the deck and flop like a fish. Ready?
1: That is a banger, in fairness.
2: It is. Like, we can't really deny that, can we?
1: No. And do you know what? It is an all-time banger, and we got a text in from Col. The DuckTales theme tune.
2: Oh, yeah.

Keep them coming in on WhatsApp 087-187-9200. What children's songs are bangers? One more from Sinead here. She says, The Trolls.

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0: That is our track of the week from Becky McNeese. That is a new single called Why. And why are we talking about children's songs, Emma?
1: We are talking about children's songs because Graham just ran through the most successful children's songs. Well, the children's songs that made it to number one, because Elmo and Peppa Pig made a song together. It is called Elmo and Peppa's Muddy Puddles. It's an absolute banger. Can we play a little bit of it? Do you still have it there? No? It's like... What I mean, a banger, like this is a song that like if you heard it on a dance floor on a Saturday night, you would be on the dance floor with your friends.
0: Okay, you ready?
1: Have a listen to this. So impressed, Graham. You looked very unimpressed by it there.
0: Oh, I don't want to go to whatever club that's been played in. Thanks. Anyway, we're getting back to you. You've been texting in your songs, your children's songs that you think are bangers. And Donna Marie said, the happy song by Imogen Heap is the first ever piece of music scientifically designed and tested to make babies happy and stop them from crying. And it works. Am I just a

0: Imogen Heap is a genius.
1: That is lovely. Can I also tell you about another genius? So there's a guy I know who released an album called Music for Babies to Rave and to Sleep To. And so one half of the album is rave music, so to make your babies dance and happy. Then the other half is music that will relax them and make them sleep. And I saw firsthand how it made a baby relax and go to sleep. It's by Graham Smith. Just going to throw that one out there.
0: Thanks, Evan, for the plug.
1: You're very welcome. And we got in from Gavin saying the Raccoons theme song takes me back to Live and Kicking on Saturday morning. Absolute banger to this day. Oh my God, memories.
0: God, the Raccoons.

0: God, that is bringing back memories.
1: Oh, I love it.
0: Hey guys, a kid's song that I still like is the Barney song I Love You, as it always reminds me of embarrassing my mum's friend when I got up in the middle of mass to belt it out loud. Don't think they or the priest were very happy. That's from John.
2: I love you, you love me, we're a happy family with a great big hug and a kiss from me to you. Won't you say you love me too?
1: Barney had some bangers, in fairness. Do you remember If All the Raindrops Were Lemon Drops and Gum Drops?
0: That was a great tune.
1: And we got one in from Barbara in Limerick. She says, the Bare Necessities Jungle Book, first movie my dad brought me to see. Maybe not a banger, but you love it. It is a banger.
0: Oh my God. Well, one of the best songs, no. Not even children's songs ever.

0: Days of Life.
1: Truly brilliant. Yeah. Ed in Bray is a man after my own heart. He says, Bear in the Big Blue House. Ed, the goodbye song from Bear in the Big Blue House was mine. Goodbye.

0: Bye now.
1: It kind of gives like cheesy American 90s soap opera music, doesn't it?
2: Yeah, the production is very much that.
1: Yeah. We got one in saying, have you mentioned Bluey theme song? Unfortunately, it's very catchy, says Adele.

0: When they're composing these songs,
1: yeah.
0: What is the brief? I would love to know. How do they end up coming up with something like that?
1: I'd say with a children's song like this, it's kind of like all rules go out the window and you can just do anything you want, really.
0: I would love to know the ones that they were like, no, not that.
1: Yeah.
0: No, we're going with something else instead. Ashling has... Oh, we have to get that. She has said three here. She has said a fourth, which I'm not going to reveal yet because I'm going to pull it up. Art Attack.
1: Loved Art Attack.
0: Postman Pat.
1: Yeah, banger.
0: And this. Here we go. Here we go.

0: What a TV show.
1: Wouldn't you give anything to be like a kid again, getting back from school, finishing the homework, watching the cartoons, or waking up on a Saturday morning and watching all your cartoons?
0: Well, in
1: fact, there's nothing like it.
0: Something actually appeared on, I can't remember what streaming service, some streaming service anyway, the other day. And I was like, oh my God, I have to rewatch this because I watched it when I was 13. And it is the fourth one that Aisling has said it is this.

0: What an amazing song.
1: It's an amazing song, but you know, I never really watched Pokemon. Just wasn't for me. But I know the tune. I know.
0: We will be back after four. Keep them coming in on WhatsApp. 087-187-9200. Children's songs, they're bangers. I don't know if Emma will be here after that comment.
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3: Good afternoon, it's 4 o'clock. I'm Kevin O'Mahony. NATO's welcomed a security agreement involving the US, Denmark and Greenland. US President Donald Trump said it would prevent adversaries from setting up a military presence on the island. Former Greenland spokesperson in the Danish parliament, Sasha Fox, says the deal should be viewed with some scepticism.
4: Donald Trump can make it seem like a win because he needs that internally and not to lose in the public opinion. But until we see otherwise, most people consider this to be a prolongation of what was there.
3: DUP leader Gavin Robinson will call for renewed cooperation among unionist parties to avoid gift-wrapping seats for Sinn Féin in Stormont and council elections next May. The MP will make the call in his keynote speech at his party's annual conference in Belfast. Vincent Carney reports.
5: The DUP conference is taking place at a time of turmoil for the party, with recent opinion polls indicating a fall in support and a surge for its rival Ulster Unionist Party. Former party leader Geoffrey Donaldson's conviction for 18 sexual offences is one of the key factors, and the party is bracing itself for further damage when he's sentenced for his crimes next month. Gavin Robinson will tell delegates that as the largest unionist party, the DUP will not be found wanting when it comes to cooperation to try to maximise the pro-union vote. The clear aim is to prevent Sinn Féin holding its position as the largest party at Stormont and, as a consequence, the office of First Minister.
3: Google says its Gemini AI model hacked other companies during a test of its cybersecurity capabilities. It's the first known instance of the company's AI systems acting autonomously. Similar outbreaks have been reported by Meta, Anthropic and OpenAI. And Ed Sheeran will take the stage in Philadelphia tonight without support acts. It's after Macklemore was dropped from the lineup because of Palestinian comments he made on stage. Entertainment journalist KJ Matthews says the impact of the controversy is growing.
6: Ticket sales for his show on Saturday night are down almost 50%. And I looked at the next 10 concert dates and every single one of the ticket sales are down. I haven't seen an artist have ticket sales going downward for their next 10 tour dates in a very, very long time. So this is definitely affecting him.
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3: Sunny spells and scattered showers this afternoon. Highest temperatures 14 to 19 degrees.
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7: Well, RTE has issued a statement on upcoming coverage of the two UEFA Men's Nations League fixtures between the Republic of Ireland and Israel. The broadcast arrangements for the two games will be as follows. There will be no studio presentation. Commentary will be taken from the international feed and will not be provided by an RTE commentator. There will be no studio punditry. A minimal technical team will be deployed by RTE. RTE has not taken advertising or sponsorship around either game. There will be news coverage of the games and the wider events surrounding them, and these arrangements reflect RTE's decision to fulfil its contractual broadcasting obligations while limiting the additional production and commercial activity associated with the fixtures. Well, now to action on the pitch this afternoon. Aston Villa won 3-2 away to Tottenham in the first of today's five matches in the English Premier League. Half time in three other games. Listen to this: Brighton and Hove Albion 2, Arsenal 0. Remember, Arsenal have started the season brilliantly, top the table, 4 wins out of 4, but it's Brighton with goals from Gross and Costoulos who lead 2-0 in the Hill Dickinson Stadium. It's Everton 1, Ipswich Town 0. Tierno O'Barry the scorer after 11 minutes. And Newcastle United 2, Hull City 0. Early goals from Joe Willock and Lewis Hall. One more match at 5:30. That's Nottingham Forest against bottom of the table Coventry, who have lost their four matches so far. Well, Athlone Town are in pole position in the Women's League of Ireland, and they could have it sewn up in a couple of weeks. They're going the right way about it this afternoon anyway, leading 3-0 away to DLR Waves at half time. Also half time, it's scoreless between Cork City and Waterford and between Tréhue United and Pymount United. In golf, the Irish Challenge at the BMW PGA Championship at Wentworth is waning somewhat. In round 3, Johannes Veerman

0: and Alejandro Del Rey both card a brilliant 64s, 8 under par. They share the lead on 12 under. Rory McIlroy is level for the day after 16, so he's only 4 behind, but there are 16 players ahead of him. And Shane Lowry carded a 3 under par 69 for a 7 under total, 5 behind, but tied 25th. Early in round 3 at the PGA Tour's Biltmore Championship Asheville, Neil Shipley leads on 16 under. Seamus Power level for the day after 4, he's 9 under, tied 18th. And Lauren Walsh on 2 under is the leading Irish player after two rounds of the La Sella Open on the Ladies European Tour. She's 9 off the lead, however, in a tournament cut to 3 rounds due to significant rainfall in Alicante in Spain. You can get more sport on the RTÉ News app and on RTÉ.ie.
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1: With Emma and Graeme.
3: Happy Saturday. I hope you're having a good one. 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
4: 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I'm going to give you two songs to figure it out.

0: Playing three nights at Crow Park next year. That is Harry Styles on 2FM. And now it's back to this.
1: Yes, so I brought Graham a riddle, and the riddle was, what two keys, hang on there, what two keys can't open a door?
0: I'm going to go with the keys on the either side of a river.
1: No, it was a monkey and a donkey. But Andrew outside pointed out that a turkey could also be the answer too.
0: Yeah, is Justin Turkey the answer as well?
1: Justin the Turkey is what the answer. So I want to say congratulations to Siobhan, who got it right, to Michael, who got it right, to Sophie, to John. You all got it right. You seem so unimpressed with me.
0: Well, technically, my answer is correct as well.
1: Well, technically, it's not the answer we were looking for today. We were talking about K-E-Y-S. Okay?
0: Fine. We are also talking about Elmo and Peppa Pig collaborating for the first time ever this month and running through the number one children's songs ever. We are asking you for children's songs that you thought were bangers. And Kieran in Limerick says, Noddy or this chap?

0: picks up all the post bags in his van.
1: Always delivering patties, isn't he?
2: What a legend he is. And I don't know this one. Rob says, hate your puffin stuff.

0: Great tune, though.
1: It is a good tune.
0: Ricky came in and said his favourite children's song is this.
2: Oh, I'm a gummy bear. Yes, I'm a gummy bear. Oh, I'm a yummy, tummy, funny, lucky gummy bear.
0: That's what Emma's dancing to in the club.
1: In the club. Kevin in Limerick says Fraggle Rock and James Bond Jr. Two bangers. I loved Fraggle Rock.

0: Yeah, Craig also says team from Fraggle
1: tune.
0: Rock.
1: Absolute tune.
0: Megan in Limerick says, apples and bananas always gives me a good giggle from the second verse on. Now, we don't have from the second verse on, but this is the beginning of apples and bananas.

0: and bananas.
1: Okay, that's enough of that.
2: And what else have we got here? Also, the original theme to Fireman Sam from the early noughties was a banger. They went wimpy after that, says Garode and Ballincollig.
1: Garode, we actually couldn't get that specific one.

0: Unfortunately, James is also saying Hot Little Bunny, the dance remix, is a banger.
1: Don't know that one. Kaylee says, hey guys, Ed, and Eddie is unreal.
0: And she says, actually, Morbegs is as well. God, Morbegs.

0: a psychedelic show that was.
1: Oh, so good. And we're going in from Donna. Now you're speaking my language. Animaniacs, Captain Planet, Teenage Mutant Ninja Turtles, Pinky and the Brain, and the Morbegs.
0: They were all so good. We already had the Morbegs and we went with this. So hopefully you're happy, Donna.

0: My wife really fancies Donatello.
1: Does she?
0: Yeah.
1: Do you know, I always find it so funny. I don't think I ever fancied a cartoon. But do you know the pizza from the Teenage Mutant Ninja Turtles?
0: It looked so yum.
1: Oh, like that to me looks like the best pizza on the entire planet.
0: How do we get that pizza off the TV?
1: I love it. You got one in from Sam saying, "Hey guys, my kids Noah and Keane love the song from Phineas and Ferb Show. There's a

0: Bang a green day off that. I doubt Billy Joe Armstrong would be too happy if we said that. Ashling says, look up Lenny Pierce. He turns kids' songs into a rave song. Wheels on the Bus is a belter. We were only talking about Lenny Pierce.
1: Yeah.
0: He's making serious dough doing those kids' raves.
1: Tell me, I think we're missing a trick here. Well, actually, you're not. You've brought out an album. I'm missing a trick.
0: I'm trying my best. Yeah. Thank you so much for getting in touch for all of that. Emma has been chatting with Sharon Horgan about a new series called Youth that is coming up after Tame Impala. This is Loser. 2FM for your Saturday.

0: From his latest album, Deadbeat, that is Kevin Parker, aka Tame Impala, with Loser. And now we're going to learn all about Youth.
1: Yes. So Youth is the brand new show on HBO by Sharon Horgan. And hang on, give me 2 seconds. Sorry, my computer has just frozen on me. So it's from Sharon Horgan. Youth is a comedy drama following Alex, who's played by Sharon Horgan, who's a divorcee navigating the search for sex and love while juggling her ailing parents and a son who should be all grown up by now. So the series stars the creator Sharon Horgan. As I said, she plays Alex, who's the main character. Rupert Friend is in there as Patrick. Charlene White plays Sam. And Aaron Murphy, who is the son of Cillian Murphy, 19-year-old son of Cillian Murphy, he plays Rory, who is Sharon's on-screen son in it. So it's going to be released on HBO Max tomorrow, September 20th. So I've seen a few of the episodes of it so far. And like any other Sharon Horgan show, it's brilliant. Like, yeah. I just feel like she never gets it wrong. So I had the chance to chat to Sharon recently, and I had read that this was an idea that she'd had for about 7 years, and she actually had this idea before she even worked on Bad Sisters. So I started by asking her why now was the right time to put it out there.
2: I think perspective, really, because at the time when I started coming up with the idea, I was very much in the throes of, you know, what the character was kind of going through, or a version of, you know. But in actual fact, I didn't have the full sort of scope of it. And perspective sort of allowed me, and time allowed me to, you know, look at it with a kind of different lens, you know. And also tragedy plus time, you know, equals comedy kind of thing. So I think I was able to look at it with more of a comedic lens. And also, you know, I was at a different point in my life. And so I was able to write about love in a different way. I was able to write about being a mother in a different way. You know, it's sort of... and it feels like potentially it's a good time for it to go out into the world, you know?
1: Yeah.
2: Because a few years ago, I think... Well, I don't know. There's been shows out there about boyhood, right? And there's been shows out there about women of a certain age. But I think the my version of it feels more suitable for right now. I can't back that up with any science. But
1: we're not looking for science
2: that's
1: here.
2: That's how I feel.
1: So, like, this one is obviously about, like, Sharon is a woman in her 50s. And, you know, it's about a woman in her 50s. So I asked her if it felt more personal than some of her other shows, or if it's just more personal to where she is now in her life.
2: Both, actually. I do feel it's more personal than other shows. And I don't really know why, because I feel like, you know, Pulling was very much what was happening in my life at that time. And the same with Catastrophe. You know, obviously Bad Sisters is a completely different kettle of fish, but I do feel, I don't know whether you get a bit more honest and real as you get older, you know. I don't know whether I was just sort of happier to sort of, to put my dark thoughts out there, you know. it's an interesting question. There's something about it that I feel, you know, it's more exposing, and that's why it's a bit scary, it going out there. Maybe it is because of my age as well. You know, like I've put myself out there as a woman of a certain age who is, you know, still making bad mistakes with men, and you know, there's a lot of sex in the show, and so that's like, you know, that's scary, but it's my own fault, you know.
1: You put it out there, you put it in the show,
2: yeah,
1: Sharon.
2: Yeah. But you know, it's good. Like I love, and I really, really appreciate my female audience, and you know, I hope that in some

0: way they sort of watch it and feel kind of seen by it, you know.
1: You definitely just care less about stuff as you get older, in a good way.
2: I think so. I think so as well. Like every decade, you definitely do start to kind of like go easier on yourself as well.
1: Yeah.
2: Just like not really care about stuff. But like, I'm obviously not in my 50s, but watching the show, I felt like it's something that like everyone can relate to in different ways. Because at the end of the day, it's about, you know, relationships and kind of juggling all that sort of stuff. So I said that to Sharon. I was like, you know, even though I'm not in my 50s, I've still felt seen by it. And I feel like it's something that a lot of people will relate to. And this is what she had to say.
0: That's the dream, you know, it really, really is, because I tried to represent all ages within it, and we're all sort of changing all the time, and we're all sort of experiencing these sort of mad sort of life moments that feel like the most important thing at the time. And I think it's interesting now, with a bit of perspective, that I can see that an 18-year-old and a 50-year-old woman aren't that far apart in terms of what they're going through and how hard life is, you know. But also I hope there's joy in there as well, you know. I hope there's a feeling of sort of living in the now, which I kind of think we all sort of, if we can, we should do, you know.
1: That was Emma chatting with Sharon Horgan all about the new series, Youth.
2: Yes, it's going to be out on HBO Max tomorrow evening. And we're going to have Charlene White and Aaron Murphy on the show tomorrow talking about it again.
1: Lovely stuff. Now, coming up after the break, we are going to be playing a game of Please Don't Stop the Music. We're going to get tickets to a massive gig in Malahoy Castle next year. And you get a hotel stay on the night of the gig. And you get your breakfast next morning on us.
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0: After a set at an Electric Picnic, he is playing at the Tree Arena at the end of October. That is Duke Dumont with Won't Look Back. And speaking of gigs, would you like to go to a gig next year with a hotel stay on the night of the gig and breakfast the next morning? Well, it is time to play Please Don't Stop the Music.
1: Yes, and the prize that we're talking about is tickets to see Somber. So he's going to be playing at Malahide Castle on June 15th, 2027. So you'll get two tickets to the gig. Then you'll also get a hotel stay on the night of the gig at the July Hotel on Cable Street in Dublin. And you'll get your breakfast the next morning as well. 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
0: So would you like a pair of tickets to see Somber at Malahide Castle on June 15th, 2027, plus a nice little stay in the July Hotel on Cable Street and your breakfast the next morning? We have your whole stay sorted. Well, you just have to work out what song we have exploded into pieces and WhatsApp your answer to 087-187-9200. So we're going to give you the drums first. What song are these drums from?

0: Okay, if you know what the song is and who it's by, you can WhatsApp your answer to us on 087 187 9200 or text us on 51552. You could win tickets to see Somber at Malahide Castle on June 15th, 2027. You'll get an overnight stay on the night of the gig at the July Hotel on Capel Street with breakfast included the next morning. So get your answers in now, 087 187 9200. If you haven't got a clue, stick with us because in a few minutes' time, we're going to add the bass.
1: And throw in a guess. If you've no idea anyway, sure, throw in a guess. Now, last night, we were in Cork for Culture Night, 2FM Rising, live at St. Luke's. We had Misha and the Bear, Run the Red, Chubby Cat, and our final act was Moyo. Final song of the night was Moments, and here it is now on 2FM for your Saturday afternoon.

0: their forthcoming fifth studio album, Dopamine Chamber, which will be out on October 16th and playing two gigs at Slane next year. That is Fontaines DC with Marianne. And speaking of gigs, we are getting back to our game of Please Don't Stop the Music.
1: Yes, so we have got a prize that is two pairs of tickets to see Sombre at Malahide Castle on June 15th, 2027. You'll also get a hotel stay on the night of the gig at the July Hotel on Cable Street, and you're going to get your breakfast the next morning.
0: So you have to work out what song we've exploded into pieces. We've taken apart all the instruments, we're putting it back together one instrument at a time, and you just have to try guess what it is, and you could win that prize today. So a couple of minutes ago we gave you the drums and asked you to guess what song they're from. If you're just joining us and you know what song those drums are from, WhatsApp your answer to 0871879200 and you could be heading to Sombre with a hotel stay on the night of the gig and breakfast.
1: Yes. Now we got a text in asking if it's Daft Punk Around the World. It's not.
0: Donna is asking, is a Sombre home wrecker? It is not.
1: Got one in for Marion asking, is it Licky Lee, I Follow Rivers? We actually got a few in for that. It's not that one.
0: Paddy in Kilkenny asking, is it Harry Styles, Dance No More? It is not.
1: No. Got one in from Liam asking, is it Tame Impala, Dracula? No.
0: JC, what are we thinking?
2: Sacrifice, is that the one? The Weekend, Sacrifice, 100%. Yeah, that's it.
0: 100 points for the singing, but it's not the right answer.
1: Oh, I wish we could have given it to you that way. We got one in from Bobby asking if it's Uptown Funk by Mark Ronson and Bruno Mars. No.
0: It is not. Niamh in Waterford asking, is it Take My Breath by The Weeknd? No.
1: No, and Rebecca thinks that it might be Training Season by Dua Lipa.
0: So they are not the right answers. We're going to add another layer. Here are the drums and the bass. But what?

0: here. So if you know what the song is and who it's by, you can send your WhatsApp to us on 087 1879 200 or text us on 51552. You can be in with the chance of winning tickets to see Sombra at Malahide Castle with an overnight stay at the July Hotel on Cable Street on the night of the gig and breakfast the next morning. So get texting now, 087 1879 200. If you still think it's very, very hard, stay with us because we're going to add another layer in a few minutes' time.
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0: Trust, you're listening to 2FM's Weekend Drive, and we're in the middle of our game of Please Don't Stop the Music. So this is the part of the show where myself and Graeme, we basically explode a song into all the pieces, and you have to guess what the song is as we put it back piece by piece. So your prize, if you guess right and you're our winner today, is a pair of tickets to see Sombre at Malahide Castle on June 15th, 2027. You'll also get a hotel stay on the night of the gig at the July Hotel in Cable Street, and you'll get breakfast included the next morning as well.
1: So you've been trying to work out what song we've exploded into all the different instruments, and first we gave you the drums. Then we gave you the bass. If you're just joining us and you know what song those drums and bass are from, you can WhatsApp your answer to 087-187-9200. What do we got?
0: Yes, so we're going in for Maisie and Kevin asking if it's Cake by the Ocean by DNCE. It's not.
1: Aoife in Dublin, but From Tip, is asking, is it Take My Breath by The Weeknd? We had that before. That is not it.
0: No, Eileen in Baltingar says, In a Full Room of People, I Look for You, Somber.
1: It's not it.
0: No.
1: Elaine is asking, is it Don't Stop Till You Get Enough by Michael Jackson? It is not.
0: We also got another one in from Nadine and Kevin asking if it's Michael Jackson's Smooth Criminal. She says, Mama Needs a Night Away.
1: But it's not the one. Ashing in Waterford is also thinking it's Smooth Criminal.
0: Got one in from Trevor. It sounds like Little L by Jamiroquai. Great song, but it's not it.
1: That is not it. We have a little voice note here, I think. We do. Fionnuala, what do you think?
2: Hi, Graeme and Emma. We think it could be Somber Undressed. We hope that's the answer. From Fionnuala, James and Olivia. Bye.
1: It's not, guys,
0: no,
1: unfortunately.
0: And Lisa got that one in as well.
1: So we're going to add the final layer here. The guitars, the drums and the bass. But what song are they from?

0: chance. So if you know what the song is called and who it's by, WhatsApp us on 087 187 9200 or text 51552. Let us know and you could be in with the chance of winning that two tickets to Somber at Malahide Castle and the overnight stay at the July Hotel in Cable Street with breakfast the next morning, the night of the gig. So get in now, 087 187 9200.
1: Go, go, go.

We have reached the final part of our game of Please Don't Stop the Music. The prize today is a pair of tickets to Somber at Malahide Castle on June 15th, 2027. You'll also get a hotel stay on the night of the gig at the July Hotel on Capel Street.

0: 51552 and 087 187 9200.
1: Not many wrong ones coming in, but Kirsty in Kerry is asking, is it Back to Friends by Somber? It is not. And then we also have a voice note in here. What do you think?
2: Well, lads, is it Back to Friends by Somber from Larry and Waterford?
1: That was the one we just got. It is not that. Niamh, what are we thinking?
3: Hi, it's Niamh here in Athlone. I think the answer to the song is Somber 12 to 12.
1: Is it 12 to 12? 12 to 12. Come on, Niamh.
0: Those tickets to see Somber at Malahide Castle June 15th. You'll get the overnight stay at the July Hotel on Capel Street on the night of the concert, and you'll get your breakfast the next morning. So congratulations.
1: Loads of you getting the right answer today. Well done to all of you. If you didn't win today, the good news is we're doing it all again tomorrow. Somber tickets, a hotel stay and breakfast the next morning. So keep it here at 3 to 6, 2FM.

0: Well done to Niamh, who got the right answer in our game of Please Don't Stop the Music today with 12 to 12 by Somber. And she's off to see Somber next year at Malahide Castle and gets a hotel stay on the night of the gig and her breakfast the next morning. And you could be doing that tomorrow.
1: Absolutely. Now, coming up in the next hour, it's Emma and Graham's big night out. We have got an hour of absolute bangers for you with music that sounds like this. Some brand new music from Clooney. It's called Get Up and Dance.
0: A classic from Kenny Dope and the Bucketheads of The Bomb is coming up after five.
1: An absolute banger. Some Trapped by Coulter is on the way.
0: And the classic Missing from Everything But The Girl. It is Emma and Graham's big night out coming up after five.
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10: Well, RTE has issued a statement on upcoming coverage of the two men's UEFA Nations League fixtures between the Republic of Ireland and Israel. RTE will offer significantly scaled back coverage of the matches while fulfilling its contractual obligations. Commentary will be taken from the international feed. It will not be provided by an RTE commentator. There'll be no studio presentation or studio punditry. A minimal technical team will be deployed by RTE. RTE has not taken advertising or sponsorship around either game, and there will be news coverage of the games and the wider events surrounding them. Well, in Premier League action this afternoon, Arsenal's impressive start to the season was well and truly halted away to Brighton, who beat the Gunners by 3-0. Aston Villa also scored 3. Indeed, they were 3-0 up away to Spurs, who did reply with 2 late goals, but Spurs remain winless. Everton beat Ipswich Town 1-0, and Newcastle United beat Hull City 2-1. One more match coming, 5:30, Nottingham Forest against bottom of the

0: Table with Coventry, who have lost all of their four matches so far. Athlone took another step towards the Women's League of Ireland title with a 3-0 win away to DLR Waves. Waterford won 2-1 away to Cork City. Tree United won 1-0 at home to Pemount United. In golf, Rory McIlroy finished birdie eagle to put himself right back in the mix at the BMW PGA Championship at Wentworth. He is 11 under, two shots behind joint leaders Manuel Alvira and Filippo Celli. Play is done for the day. Shane Lowry carded a 3-under par 69 for a 7-under total. He's six behind, in fact, now, tied 26th. In round three of the PGA Tour's Biltmore Championship Asheville, Ben Coles and Neil Shipley lead on 17 under. Seamus Power is 3 under for the day after nine. He's tied 11th, five behind. And Lauren Walsh on 2 under is the leading Irish player after two rounds of the La Sella Open on the Ladies European Tour. She is, though, 9 shots off the lead. The tournament has been cut to 3 rounds due to significant rainfall in Alicante in Spain. You can get more in sport on the RT News app and on RT.com.
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1: with Emma and Graeme.
3: Hello and welcome back to the show. We're in hour 3 on a Saturday, which means it is time for Emma and Graeme's big night out. We have got an hour of back-to-back bangers for you to get you ready for your Saturday night, whatever you're getting up to. Speaking of which, what are you doing, Graeme?
4: I'm meeting Africa O'Connell for an old chin wag and a pint.
3: Oh, lovely jubbly.
4: What are you doing?
3: Undecided. I'm either going to be sitting on my sofa or I'm going to go to a gig.
4: What gig?
3: So there's a gig happening in the Dean and
4: Camomile Club.
3: And yeah, the Camomile Club gig, yeah, yeah. Exactly. So I'm undecided.
4: Oh,
3: I'm
4: nice.
3: Either going to go to that or I'm going to go to
4: sleep.
3: My sofa.
4: Okay, lovely. That's what we're up to. What are you up to? You can WhatsApp 087-187-9200. Are you sitting on your couch? Are you coming home from a stag or a hen? Are you feeling a bit ropey? Are you going out again? 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You can get in touch, as I said, WhatsApp 087-187-9200 or text 51552. We are kicking off with the brand new one from Clooney.
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1: One half of Masters at Work, that is Kenny Dope under the alias of the Bucketheads with the Bomb. And himself and Louis Vega are coming. The Masters of Work are coming to Cork at the end of October for the old Jazz Festival.
2: We played them on the show last week and I think the week before as well.
1: Yeah, we'll keep playing them.
2: Flat out.
1: Any excuse. Now, every weekend on a Saturday, I play a sample from a well-known tune and Emma has to guess what dance track sampled this week.

0: That is Final Edition with I Can Do It Any Way You Want from 1979. But Emma, who sampled it in a dance track? Any ideas, Emma?
1: I think so.
0: So it's another duo.
1: Yeah.
0: Two DJs, one of which is from New York, the other of which is based in New York. But who sampled this?
1: Yeah, we'll just have to wait and see if I get it right.
0: They had a number one single in Ireland. This wasn't it, but it is a banger.
1: Okay, lots of clues today, Graham.
0: If you want to help Emma out, what dance track sampled that? You can on WhatsApp 087 187 9200.

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0: Shout out to Mouse. And this is unprecedented. None of the lads.
1: Oh, well, this is a first.
0: He is chilling at home listening to us and is up to nothing and is with none of the lads.
1: He's having a break from the lads. He's having a bit of me time.
0: Yeah.
1: Yeah.
0: That's how special we are.
1: Yeah.
0: To Mouse.
1: None of the lads, and he's listening to us still.
0: Can you believe it? Yes. Okay, so...
1: sorry, were you waiting for me to say yes there?
0: Back to back to proceedings. Here is the sample that Emma has to guess. What dance track sampled it?

0: Final Edition from 1979. This is called I Can Do It, and it was sampled in a dance track by a duo based in New York about 10 years ago. This is the part they sampled.
1: So, okay, I know the artist, but again, this happened to me last week as well, but I can't think of the name of the song. So it's Duck Sauce.
0: It is Duck Sauce. Yeah. You have
1: But
0: got...
1: I cannot think of the name of the song.
0: Oh, come on.
1: No, I can't. I've tried everything.
0: Just sing the lyrics.
1: No, I can't think of it.
0: I can do it.
1: Anyway.
2: Yes!
0: Go on, Emma!
1: Yes!
0: Duck Sauce with Anyway, and fair play to Orla OH as well, who text in basically straight away on the money. Armin van Helden and A-Track, aka Duck Sauce. That was the song Anyway. And
1: I'm
0: Anyway,
1: delighted.
0: Here it is. Well.

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1: RTE
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2: This is a game. Whatever I play to you, you play back to me. Back to me. You play back.

0: The number one song in the UK dance charts this week, 20 years ago. That is Fish Go Deep with The Cure and The Cause. We had the new one from Barry Can't Swim before that, Dance, Dance, Dance, and Duck Sauce with Anyway.
1: Yes, now we want to tell you about our McCabe's Pharmacy competition. 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
0: And if you didn't win, you can still get your song played in the 10 minutes time.
1: Absolutely.
0: We are looking for our last request. What song would you like to close out the show with? Just before Jenny Green takes over the reins for the Electric Disco, we need to have a donk on this song.
1: We need a banging donk on it.
0: A banging donk. What's up? 087-187-9200 with your request. Make sure it has a banging donk on it. And if it comes out of the hat, we will play it as the final song of the show.
1: Yes. And now, speaking about songs, it's time to go into for my triple of songs. I've got some Bomb Funks MC in there. I've got some Tom Novi. We're going to start it all off with the new one from Crystal featuring Rudimental. This is 3, 2, 1.
2: You want to put a

0: What a throuple.
1: Oh my God, did you enjoy that?
0: Thoroughly.
1: Yeah, you're very welcome for that. So we have some business to attend to. We need to get into our... Actually, can I back reference that, please?
0: Yeah, back reference.
1: So I had some, obviously, Bomb Funks MC there finishing it off, freestyler. Tom Novi, Your Body, a track from 2006. I haven't heard that in ages.
0: Some of the finest lyrics going.
1: So good, yeah. There wasn't much thought put into it, really, was there?
0: But it works.
1: And then Crystal's new song with Rudimental, 3-2-1, kicked off my throuple there.
0: So we are looking for your last request before Jenny Green takes over in 8 minutes' time. We are about to reveal what was the last request. But first, we have to go through the list of probably the finest last requests we have got.
1: Yeah. So we got one in and we've been asked to keep it anonymous. Crazy Stupid Love by Cheryl. So that's obviously somebody who doesn't want the world to know they're a Cheryl fan. There's nothing wrong with that.
0: Darren and Kerry says, hey, Emma and Graham, for the last request, please play some Badman the Toro remix. I completely forgot about that tune.
1: No.
0: Then this next one.
1: Yeah, going for out for 21st after work and would love to hear some Crank 2 by Slater, says Lauren and Clomel.
0: One of the best albums of the year. Then Rachel and Kerry coming in with the classic from Swedish House Mafia and Tiny Temple with Miami to Ibiza to go out with a bang.
1: Brian is looking for some Talamanca Burns by the Carl Cox remix.
0: Like, just pulling them out. I don't know where you're pulling these out of. Brita says, hi 2FM, can you play Southside Spinners Love Struck for the last tune? It's Brita in Santa Ponza getting ready to hit the Green Hills nightclub. Let
1: oh
0: go
1: my
0: on,
1: God.
0: Brita.
1: Have a ball. Got one in from Stefan Drada, Gorgon City and Drama. You've done enough.
0: Great tune. Hi, Emma Graham, Justin Bieber and Nicki Minaj, Beauty and the Beat. Now, that's a donk tune. Mouse waiting for the lads.
2: You want to put a banging donk on it.
1: And Joe and Longford said, I'd love to hear. Oh, this is a banger. So Bangarang by Skrillex is the last song of the show today. Not only will it close out your show, but it'll also get me through the rest of my treadmill run.
0: That list was too good.
1: Yeah, it was very... It's been very hard.
0: It has been very,
1: very hard.
0: What came out of the hat? Brian.
1: Oh.
0: We're heading to Ibiza for the last 5 minutes of the show.
1: Out of it.
0: This is Burns with Talamanca, Carl Cox on the remix. Enjoy.

0: Brian's choice to close out the show tonight. That is Carl Cox on the mix of Talamanca by Burns. Jenny Green is coming up in 2.5 minutes' time. Jenny, what is on the Electric Disco tonight?
1: Well, on the show this week, we have tons of brand new ones to play for. We got Alex Wan, Jordan Nocturne reworking a 90s classic. We got Dennis Sulta, new George Feely. We have Froman. We've got Camel

0: Fat, LP Rhythm, the list goes on. So do join me. It's all on the way tonight at 6.
1: Keep it here on 2FM for the Electric Disco with Jenny, then Dave Tracy from 8, and then Mr. Spring from 10 into the wee hours in the morning.
2: Absolutely. Myself and Graham will be back on 2FM tomorrow from 3 until 6. We're going to hear from Charlene White and Aaron Murphy about youth, and we're also going to hear from Daisy Edgar-Jones and Katrina Balfe. So they were in Dublin for the Irish premiere of Sense and Sensibility the other night.
1: We also have another pair of tickets to see Sombra at Malahide Castle next year, and we'll sort your hotel stay on the night of the gig and your breakfast the next morning. That is all coming up from 3 to 6 tomorrow. Bye.
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10: Well, RTE has issued a statement regarding upcoming coverage of the two men's UEFA Nations League fixtures between the Republic of Ireland and Israel. RTE will offer significantly scaled back coverage of the matches while fulfilling its contractual obligations. Commentary will be taken from the international feed and will not be provided by an RTE commentator. There will be no studio presentation, no studio punditry. A minimal technical team will be deployed by RTE, and RTE has not taken any advertising or sponsorship around either the game. There will, though, be news coverage of the games and the wider events surrounding them. Now, as for action on the pitch, Arsenal's impressive start to the season was well and truly halted away to Brighton, who beat the Gunners by 3-0 in the Premier League this afternoon. Aston Villa also scored 3. They beat Spurs 3-2. Both Spurs' goals came very late, their first league goals of the season, but they do remain winless, just 2 points out of a possible 15. Other results: Everton 1, Ipswich Town 0, Newcastle United 2, Hull City 1. The 5:30 match is Nottingham Forest at home to bottom of the table Coventry City. That's scoreless so far. At Lone Town, edge closer to claiming the Women's League of Ireland title with a 3-0 win away to DLR Waves. All the goals in the first half. Waterford won 2-1 away to Cork City. Treaty United won 1-0 at home to Piemont United, and Bohemian are 1-0 up away to Galway United at half time. And in golf, Rory McIlroy finished birdie eagle to put himself right back in the mix at the BMW PGA Championship at Wentworth. His 11 under total leaves him tied for 6th. He's 2 shots behind co-leaders Filippo Shelley and Manuel Elvira. Shane Lowry carded a 3 under par 69 for a 7 under total. That's 5 shots behind, but tied 26th. And in the third round of the PGA Tour's Biltmore Championship Asheville, Ben Coles leads on 18 under par. Seamus Power is 2 under for the day, but his 11 under total has dropped him to tied 11th, 7 behind the lead. You can get more sport on the RT News app and on RT.ie.
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2FM Saturday night. It is the Electric Disco with Jenny. That's Ian McVicar with Scottish Midgey. We open tonight with Blaze and Most Precious Love from Macho and Mulan. So we got lots to bring you on the show tonight, but this is a little bit extra special. It is the latest from Belfast DJ and producer Jordan Nocturne, turning his hand to a stone-cold 90s rave classic and doing an incredible job on it as well. Slowing it down slightly, adding a little bit more of an acid tinge to it and just bringing even more feeling and emotion to this track, if that is at all possible. The original, of course, in Mix Factory. Jordan Nocturne, this is Ecstasy, Take Me Away.

beginning, people. And this is, I think, a full circle moment for Camel Fat, just releasing it on Solomon's Dynamic label, a two tracker. We're going to bring you the title track right now. Very much kind of harking back to the 90s and the early influences, and I am loving this sound. Hopefully, this is the direction they're going to be continuing in for a while. Camel Fat, this is Landlord's Nightmare on 2FM.

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Alex Mills, such a good feeling. Before the break, Camel Fat, Landlord's Nightmare. 2FM Saturday night with Jenny Green. We're with you all the way until 8. We are warming you

He has apparently been playing out a few different versions of that in his sets over the last couple of years. Mike Williams finally putting the finishing touches to an official edit of Three Drives, also teaming up with Anti Cam. That, of course, is Grease 2000. Brand new one before that, Alex Wan, that was Lost Keys. I'm delighted to say we're kind of spoiled for choice this week on the show. Dennis Sulta is making his long-awaited debut on Defected, teaming up with Capri for a tune familiar to many over the summer season. If you were away in certain places, you definitely have heard this one. If not, you will definitely know the sample. Same one used by Fatboy Slim in Ya Mama. Dennis Sulta and Capri, this is Push the Tempo on 2FM.

of a tune. Brand new collaboration, Dennis Salta and Capri, that is Push the Tempo. So we got lots to bring you tonight. We're with you all the way until 8. But now let's take you back a couple of years. A big anthem from Mark Knight, a sort of an unofficial ode to Ibiza. But it's back now.

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Answer every question. And Mark Lyon and Christoph with Yebby Sa. So we got an hour to go tonight, still to come. We got brand new tunes on the way from Joseph Capriati.

absolute classic that celebrated a bit of a milestone this week, but all will be revealed. But now to another anthem, back once again. It's time courtesy of Bart Skills and

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Back in September of 2009, a young producer from Croydon by the name of Joy Orbison, his debut track, it went everywhere. What a track it was. He followed that

bring you something a little closer to home. George Feely is back with two brand new tracks out on Cuckoo Records. We played you Iris last week in the show. This is the big one, though. This is Electric on 2FM.

And that is the latest from Beth. That is called Waste. And a new Irish one, the title of his new EP, George Feely. That was Electric.

Easter spring and then the late night session. So a lot of good stuff to come tonight on 2FM. But now we have two Italian maestros joining forces together. Joseph Capriati out on his own Metamorphosis Records. This time with Gennaro. This is Control.

we're missing the summer. That's just briefly bringing it back, swinging it in our way. Originally released back in 2010, it was the debut release on the Dance label. They're now on their 200th release, so they thought they'd bring that back with a brand new remix from Payons, Nick One, Philip Bader as well. That is Hands on Bonita. So much joy in that. Could kind of listen to that in the loop all night. We won't, fear not. We got lots still to bring you tonight. But let's bring you a little something right now from Disc Freak. This is Miracles.

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How You Feeling and This Week in Miracles. It's the Electric Disco with Jenny Green. We're with you till 8. Out to some brand new music from Australian DJ and producer. Former member as well, back in the day, of Body Rockers, you might remember. We are talking about Kaz James, a man whose sound has certainly progressed a lot since the Body Rockers days. Very much more kind of sunshiny house, bit melodic as well along the way. This is ticking all those boxes.

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I put the force, my force.

Great Mystery of Raw. Before that, brand new Kaz James. That was called Dance Her Right. So it is the Electro Disco right here on 2FM. We're with you all the way until 8.

sunshiny summer bangers just right at the end of the season. But maybe that's the lift we needed. That is the latest from Roulet. It's called Legacy Assassin. And before that, new Irish one from

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4: 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And when they miss school, they miss out, which can impact exam results and well-being later on. 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

Oh, I came out just yesterday. It is brand new from the Galway producer and DJ. Always kind of house and garage. Definitely slightly more on the lo-fi sound. So that is probably his biggest banger to date. Froman, that is Acacia. Before that, Mesto and Freak. But now to Ejecka. We are cramming them in before we bid you farewell tonight. This is Glider on 2FM.

very busy man of late. He's also just put out a little Transwax collection too. That is Ejeka and Glider and Froman with Acacia. And that is our lot for us tonight in the show. Big thank you for joining us as always. We're going to be back with you right here tomorrow night, 10 until midnight. We bring you the chill out. Don't go anywhere. There's so much to come tonight on 2FM. Dave Tracy's up next. Then it is Mr. Spring and then the late night session. So we'll leave you with one final one tonight, taking us back to June. And I have to say, still, probably one of my favourites of summer 26, Rex the Dog. Reworking Sons of a Loop-de-Loop Era. This is Far Out on 2FM.

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Now, that is the latest from James Hype, teaming up with Vocoder for 123. So how are you doing tonight? Let me know where you're listening.

DJ Dave Tracy on Instagram and all socials. I'm live in the mix in Dublin this week. If you're a regular listener to the show, you'll realize I wasn't on last week. Some technical difficulties in studio, so it didn't happen. I've got so much new music for you this week.

Did you get it or did you have to Google it? Were you Shazamming it? The original was, of course, Liberty X. Who goes back? Who remembers that? My girlfriend Adele had to try and Google it, I think, or Shazam it and see. 2FM Saturday night is 2FM Dance with Dave Tracy.

0: though, there's a couple of gigs happening tonight in Dublin, and one of them has this guy on board. His name is Haskell, previously known as James Haskell. He was an English rugby player, but he is in Dublin tonight playing a finale, which is going to be over on Grafton Street. You know, Bewley's Cafe, the lovely balcony, the upstairs there. It's called Move Those Feet.
1: You got me moving, right on time, baseline hidden.

We shouted out Haskell, who's playing our finale at Billy's Cafe on Grafton Street in Dublin tonight, but also on the lineup. And I'm going straight in after the show just to see this guy. His name is Tom Didit. You recognize him from this massive Chris Stassi record called Wide Awake.

0: Yeah, it's going to be a huge moment in the city. Tom did it, Wide Awake, Chris Stassi. You can see Tom did it live in Dublin tonight, Grafton Street. Bewley's Cafe, first floor, on the balcony. It's going to be huge.
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right. The queen of dance music in Ireland. She's announced her brand new album coming in October. She comes out of Dublin. Her name is Jazzy. The record is called Get This Started. Let's do it.

number two, and Dave Tracy selects Jazzy, Get This Started. Getting you ready on your Saturday night. This is 2FM Dance with Dave Tracy. I'm live in the mix, as I do every Saturday from 8 to 10. If you're a regular listener to the show, you know what's coming up later on, 9:30. I hand over the decks to another couple of DJs. I'll tell you all about that next. First of all, let's get to number one in the countdown. Ilias Barrientos, teaming up with the legendary Angie Brown. It's called I'm Gonna Get You.

these amazing vocals. And the original was Angie Brown. And from 9 o'clock tonight, I've got some classics, which is kind of from that era as well. Brand new versions of classics. What we do at 9 o'clock every Saturday on 2FM Dance. But 9:30, we hand over to these guys. They're called Maur, M-A-U-R. And this is their latest record called Waiting For.

teamed up with Capri on Defected Records. Record is called Push the Tempo. If you're enjoying the show, if you're tuned in, let me know. 087 187 9200 on WhatsApp.

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York, Bella Claxton, and Mike Mumbug bringing back On the Beach. What an absolute anthem. 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
5: 2FM Saturday night. Right, this guy just announced a brand new album coming soon. His name is DOD. Brand new from him, I'll Be There on 2FM Dance.

for a Hanover Mara tonight. And I just got a text in from an absolutely amazing woman from Portlaoise. Her name is Tracy O'Sullivan. And I happened to meet her at Electric Picnic this year. Because I did a back-to-back with her son, Shane Sully. If you missed it, if you weren't at an EP, if you didn't see us at the Coke stage, it's on YouTube now. Dave Tracy, back-to-back, Shane Sully. With this particular record, I brought Shane's parents up on stage. I left them to it. They absolutely rocked out. So Tracy O'Sullivan and Shane Sully and your dad, this was for you.

Dennis Salta versus Ultranade. It's Only Free. A mashup I picked up, I've been absolutely rinsing all summer long. You can imagine that absolutely goes off. That goes out to my pal, Shane Sully. We just started college this week. We did a back-to-back at EP. Not a bad start to his DJ career.

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5: Hey, this is Mo, and you're listening to 2FM Dance with Dave Tracy. Hey Dave, it's Mo. It's great to take over this week's Club Culture Mix. 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

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Right now, you're listening to Mar in the Club Culture Mix. 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My name is Dave Tracy. I'm back next Saturday, same time, 8 to 10. Mr. Spring is up next. The Spring Sessions. And the late night sessions right through tonight on 2FM.

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0: you have left a bunny. 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
1: Boisterous openers to Spring Session this weekend. Aljus and Riva and City is a Dancer. Then I suppose this month's Robbie Rivera track, Shake It. This is the Nicole Mauderberg and Body and Soul.

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Spring session in the mix. So far you heard Aldor and Daniel Stoischer and Mr. V and Lights Out on Tool Room, Bastian and Juno on Sign Off, Ramit, Don't Move on Dark Mountain, Ruwax, Give

Me That on Club Sweat. Will K's Treat You Better, the Aston Shuffle mix on Sweat It Out. Carlo Gianchio and Pump It Up on Mousetrap. One in a Loft, Your House Is Mine on Cleveland City. And Confred's Trust the Groove on Indiscreet Berlin. The track list is by The Mix at rt.ie/spring session. So on to sessions. Dave Clark follows with a techie White Noise. Then Jules is in with Global Warm-Up for 2 hours. Then Rebuke is here with ERA. Then we do Tomorrowland's Core. And then we see The Dawn with W&W on Rave Culture Radio. 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

Okay, let's clear this up. 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No? Yeah, on Taste of Night, there you go. 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Still loaded, DJ Starkov and Peredelsky and Beat Goes On Luxury Night, Larry Late Night and Animal Attraction on Late Night, and Dave Angel and FTOGs on ORNS. Then Dave Clark, Judge Jules, Rebuke, Core and W&W, and Spring Session will return next weekend as part of another 16 hours of new music that does not suck on 2FM. Saturday from 10 till then.

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4: Quinton O'Reilly on how your travel plans have changed because of wars and conflicts. In sport, Raf Diallo chats to Kosovo's first coach as the Republic of Ireland prepare for the start of their Nations League campaign. In Brainstorm, we look at the science behind the 3pm crash and what causes the afternoon slump. And in Lifestyle, we speak with psychologist Dr. David Coleman about navigating AI with their children. All this and the very best of the week's stories.
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Similar to White Noise, that's the show for Nanad. Pack One, or Power One. Phase 87, 10 years too late, and you just heard 2001, Tropical Melons, the Mark Room remix. This is Ricardo Garduno with My Love.

That was Bert with Lost in Signal. Before that, Yove, Nizri, Multiple Channels. Before that, Gary Beck, Heard of K. Before that was Umek, The Weight of Nothing. And before that was Oliver Roseman with The Black Lodge. This is Peter Sonnet, When the Haters Come to Town.

That was Uncertain with Dismissed. Before that was Kusara and a Delayed Sentence, 999 Workout Jam, the Ben Sims edit. Before that, Gina DeMarchi, Slowlier, and that came after Peter Sonnet. And finishing off tonight's show will be Sarah J, Analog Ritual. Thanks so much for listening. Until next week, take care of yourselves. Bye-bye.

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2: And it's another global warm-up, about as far away from chilled as an atmosphere can possibly get, with the week's biggest new electronic music anthems. Fatness and Frenzy combine to freshen you up, and in hour one, our attention largely falls on house, and in the second, the harder side of things. Plus later on, our customary guest DJ this week welcoming Robbie East. Getting reckless with the bass and rummaging with the treble as we get into action with Two-Faced and Ewan Carter. Here's Crazy.